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1: Our Father, who art in heaven, we give you all glory and adoration for giving us today. Thank you for this nation, Nigeria. Thank you for Ondo State. Thank you for Adabaye FM. Lord, let your protection be upon us, upon our lives, as we begin another great day that you have given to us. 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For I pray in the name of our Lord Jesus Christ. 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

How are you doing this evening? How is everything with you? Hope you had a great night's rest. I want to say a very beautiful morning to you, and this is at about 88.9 FM in Laramoki, our career undosted Nigeria. It is the 10th day of the month of June in the year 2026, and all we can say is we are grateful for life, grateful for being here, grateful for another opportunity to witness today. It is our great pleasure to welcome you to another broadcast today on Adaba 88.9 FM. And as we step out this morning, we pray the good things will come to us, good things will step out with us today, and everything that we lay our hands on shall prosper by the grace of God. Welcome to a fresh broadcast on Adaba 88.9 FM. We welcome you to another beautiful time as we will be giving you the programs and activities that we have for today. It is another beautiful Wednesday, and we're so glad to be here to be part of your life. Good morning to you and welcome. Welcome to a good day. 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We hope that you are going to be there, all our listeners, for you to be part of the broadcast journey today. And I am going to be your anchor for this morning belt, going to be your duty continuity announcer for this morning. My name is Oluwani Femi Adebayo. Just join us and let us have a great day. Yes, tell yourself that it's going to be a great day. Good morning and welcome to Adaba 88.9 FM. Let's all have a great day.

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1: Amen.
0: Amen. They will die in your place.
1: All
0: those that think it, that you will soon be disgraced.
1: Amen.
0: Amen. They shall be disgraced.
1: Amen.
2: Be Oluwa se wa ti
3: ami e wa. I did not see that I spirit us.
2: Ni waju Oluwa ti mo gbadua.
3: Before the Lord that I do pray.
2: Oni ni ojo anu.
3: Today is the day of mercy.
2: A so ti won siku lara e.
3: That garment that was removed from you.
2: O wole pada.
3: Hey, restored.
2: Oni ojo Wednesday.
3: Today be Wednesday.
2: Ni a ma wa ni Ijebuode.
3: We will be at Ijebuode.
2: Aya ma.
3: All of you hearing me at this time.
2: Hey,
3: hey, hey.
2: Oh, Wani Ibadan.
3: Are you in Ibadan?
2: Ma lo si Felele.
3: Head straight to Felele Street.
2: Rainbow bus stop.
3: Rainbow bus stop.
2: For all those in Ibadan.
3: For all those in Ibadan.
2: Arubajo lo so be.
3: Enter the place and say so.
2: Enter Wani Abekuta.
3: Abekuta.
2: Opako.
3: Opako. Adigbe.
2: Temi.
3: Tope bus stop.
2: As you
3: enter there,
2: I know what is
3: it.
1: There
3: is a starting power.
1: I want
3: to challenge my message today.
1: One when you sonny
3: the power of emptiness. Oh, sir.
1: Boy, your tin filling.
3: Maybe you are beginning to feel it. That is a dwindling for you.
1: Boy, your tin filling.
3: Maybe you are having that feeling, man.
1: That
3: is not like before again. This prayer is for you.
1: Hey, whoa.
3: Who are those? That want to waste my life.
1: Lonnie or Joanne.
3: Should there be the mercy?
1: And one is sorrow.
3: If you enter into problems,
1: and if fire me so
3: that person don't waste my life
1: and if I fish me
3: so that person don't waste my work
1: and one is so
3: and that's the problem.
1: Oh yeah, do it
3: again. I pray.
1: One if you are so,
3: they shall not waste you.
1: One if you
3: shall
1: not waste you.
3: This
1: place,
3: Samuel, I get ready, my
1: son.
3: I believe
1: on your life.
3: I will go
1: to my
3: life.
1: I need the Lord.
3: Amen. Oh, no, no.
4: Praise the Lord.
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7: so people they call them empty
6: so ni di korofo
7: the empty people's lives
6: awon afini sofo
7: the west people's lives
6: oga
7: my brother
6: erongba won ni pe
7: all their plan is
6: eyan wa ye ofo
7: that you come to the world and go empty
6: God bless some ologun
7: and there's no glorious one in this world
6: si won kin yale e
7: that they will not grab the house hey Oluwa
6: boya won ti dodo re
7: have they got it to you
6: and the cannibal lo se ma mo
7: so that will let
6: no ti won ba de
7: when they come sir
6: ogo na ma koko fowo
7: they will not touch that your glory
6: gbogbo teyan tin ni
7: you don't let you have been under the ball
6: mo korira
7: they will start to hate you
6: gbogbo ton da tele
7: don't think they have been good before
6: wa je ko do
7: si stop
6: toda ti ku lori ogo
7: then from that glory
6: turn the po escape
7: when is there you escape that one
6: wa wa wo
7: they will not check
6: awon wo lo lori e
7: who are your benefactors
6: sumo sey
7: go and push them away
6: e je ka won laanu ma korira
7: that is love let go
6: that
7: soul
6: at the beginning of the day
7: and mi mo
6: gbogbo fa so ni di korofo
7: every arrow of empty
6: go gbe ni ara re
7: in your body
6: ina gbe ga
7: na i pay for
6: ina gbe ga
7: na
6: ina gbe ga
7: na
6: so ku o fa so ni di korofo
7: say arrow of empty
6: jade lara oga mura o ma le zaba
7: bi raja ti pe
6: anu loju esu loke yi
7: yes blessing on the earth
6: gbogbo to so ko
7: I don't say
6: gbogbo bi o ba sewo
7: anywhere you enter
6: pe o follow ma
7: pa that you come at empty
6: ida yo pe
7: na so this
6: pe ida pa
7: na
6: ida pa
7: na
6: ida pa na e so pe gbogbo erongba ota
7: every plan of the enemy
6: lati so mi di korofo
7: empty bi
6: ma yi danu
7: turn away
6: won ti le olore lara
7: just the way your benefactor
6: ori po da wa
7: ni Hello.
6: Mama yi nkan da ju ba
7: lo tele
6: mo do ti won ti le ala
7: ni
6: lo ti bre si deru
7: e da charity se lo
6: o san ton da eru
7: and the one that goes alone
6: si ri ajo e ya
7: that journey can be fast
6: awon ba ni gberu
7: so that we help
6: si won le lara re ki won pada
7: wa me ga restore
6: awon lore
7: benefactors
6: si won le lara
7: re
6: ki won pada
7: me ga restore
6: won pada won pada won pada won pada won pada in the name somebody come on so when you say
7: in the night chase away your benefactor
6: don't be your dream
7: and you keep trying
6: one call but say
7: they will not deep down in your work
6: one will set on
7: they will look at that your career
6: one the call
7: and they deep down behind
6: one the wala
7: they will cause trouble
6: they set on sorry tell
7: that career that was running before
6: one need your lomo
7: if you don't move again
6: you see I want come
7: is some people's one
6: bella be attack
7: is under attack
6: oh my soul
7: whether your competence
6: my yazada
7: oh my
6: father
7: you are not lazy now
6: mo wo inu irawo re
7: I check in your store
6: mo wo igbiyanju
7: I check all your effort
6: oh yeah ko ti dide
7: you should have been lifted
6: now only Samuel
7: Adebayo Adebayo
6: gbogbo eyi ti won ko bo se
7: I don't think that you
6: you say you buy was
7: now
6: you say you buy was gbogbo yi te wa di Ijebode
7: all of you ni Ijebode
6: boom and lore
7: o yeah the voice of the watchman
6: o ti so la toru o
7: I said it overnight
6: mo so la le ano
7: I said it last night
6: baba mi wi pe
7: my father says
6: gbogbo nba nbe ni agbegbe yan
7: all those in that environment
6: say to ngbo mi
7: and don't hear me
6: lori radio
7: on radio
6: te gbagbo
7: I believe
6: ninu ipe yi
7: in this commission
6: gbogbo wa ma pade
7: we are all meeting
6: lagomeji
1: jola.
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5: 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Because the mouth of God has spoken it.
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1: What the ram
5: in you? And I have been sent.
1: Emi ko lo rara
5: mi o. I did not send myself.
1: Oh, oro dowo eni ran mi ni se.
5: I commit it to you.
1: Ayaya masa.
5: Thank you Jesus.
1: To ba n gbe gbe gbe gbe lasiko
5: yi. If you have been sent right
1: from God. Won gbe sey ile.
5: You better join them
1: with me. Eni jiya.
5: Hey, where you not suffer?
1: Iyo ni je.
5: Amen.
1: Eni jiya.
5: Amen.
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5: yakaka. Let people fight with you.
1: Come on, so for
5: Amen.
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1: 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Thank you Jesus.
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1: 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You will not hear me at this time.
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3: in mind. Ni rubo ni kan.
4: The problem of very little thing.
3: Tin ba ti pari adua.
4: What you finish your prayer?
3: Psalm 102.
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3: Psalm 126.
4: Psalm 126.
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3: 126.
4: Psalm 126.
3: Psalm 20.
4: Psalm 20.
3: Efi gbadura idapada.
4: Pray for restoration.
3: Igba ti o ba fi pe 24 hours.
4: In 24 hours time.
3: Nitori mo je wuli.
4: Because I'm a prophet.
3: E mo lara.
4: You will feel it.
3: Pe nkan pada sara.
4: That things have been restored to you.
3: Papa.
4: Especially.
3: Eyin to n pe lomo ologo.
4: You that say God glorious one.
3: But ti e rogo
4: ilo. Your anointing glory.
3: E foju anu ja ija yi o.
4: Fight this fight on Jesus' mercy.
3: No bada ti jeun laro.
4: And if you are not eating this morning.
3: Je ko to ago meji.
4: How well and good 25.
3: Ko to fenu kan.
4: Because you eat anything.
3: Ohun olu
4: This is the part of Lord and there's reason for it.
3: Egbe around bit.
4: Lift your body where you are.
3: Anu da pada.
4: Mercy restore.
3: On to ye gba lo
4: mi. What you want to take
3: from? Anu la.
4: Mercy
3: da pada.
4: Restore to me. Oh,
3: Your faith in Jesus.
4: Have confidence that I can take it back.
3: There is nothing that they take from you that you cannot get. Even double.
4: I know that they took this from
3: the
4: They got it back in double.
3: Number three. Fight for your freedom.
4: Fight for your
3: freedom.
4: Don't toy with your
3: legal muscle.
4: You need to fight.
3: You don't need to keep quiet.
4: Oh, come out. You need to shout.
3: You wouldn't leave your family stranded like this.
4: Oh, this is not you come out here now.
3: Ni fi aye eleki gbogbo yan ma
4: lo waju ki
3: wo de wa loju
4: ko and there is spot
3: where the one na la san lo
4: de and I dream fighting you
3: I je kan lo de
4: it which is stop you
3: on tire lo fa
4: de shoot you arrow
3: and kan lo ben it is not welcome
4: in your toge ko so
3: ra spiritual level
4: ko do ko da
3: fight anyone that want to fight
4: and get back where back ani
3: Psalm 35 oluwa gbogun ti
4: wa contend with
3: you awon ton gbogun
4: ti contend with me
3: ojo wo lo fe so le
4: then we how long will you
3: ojo wo lo fe complain.
4: How long will you give complain?
3: Madam,
4: woman,
3: I pray call
4: it.
3: It's
4: a bit
3: minute to
4: be.
3: Oluwa,
4: I used it to seek your face.
3: For
4: mercy of restoration. The one to stop that me. me.
3: They want to put me down.
4: No saying like
3: I redeem it.
4: Bring me on the wall.
3: That I will not be put down. For enemy to rejoice. I will not fall. For enemy to rejoice.
4: Say amen.
3: Oh, then it's so.
4: I cannot
3: fall. I don't go.
4: Use the glory.
3: Oh, God.
4: My brother, I do what you
3: got. I bless the answer.
4: I just can't Lord wear
3: both. Let that step in front.
4: Say,
3: do it.
4: Say tomorrow.
3: Do that of your children also.
4: Why didn't you sell it?
3: And you see what you follow.
4: To repair.
3: Because
4: my gemuni.
3: It's a government.
4: I want for your way. Yes, you too.
3: Well, now use that money to organize.
4: Then I want pay job.
3: And you need to cover a case. The Lord
4: da bitia yo bagbo yi
3: won dey accept if you want to not hear the
4: one ni gbo awon to da re
3: people that give up
4: in all your sam meta yen
3: you just three sam
4: orun re de
3: and you even we open
4: get phone account number
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4: I want to live.
3: Those that after you.
4: No, ni bow.
3: Hey, man, don't let me talk with you.
4: I want to know my fire, yes.
3: Those that want to waste your life.
4: I want to know my soul.
3: Hey, man, don't have wasted.
4: Mokboy, ya pe.
3: I had the best that.
4: Ojagwa, jayi.
3: You have overcome.
4: Oluwa, miti, dide, ninu, gore. 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
3: o. 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
4: go,
3: go, go, asho, e, go, guro.
4: Oluwa, o.
3: Oluwa, mi,
4: I believe God.
3: I will my glory.

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0: Morning, dear listener. You are welcome once again to Ashivas University's prayer time. My name is Reverend Canon Bayode Oladimeji. Presenting with me is my brother in Christ, Dr. Taiwo Adenego.
1: Good morning, listener. Today's inspirational talk is titled, Live Your Vision. Having a vision for your life gives you passion, motivation, direction, and purpose. Vision simplifies decision-making. Anything that moves you closer to your vision gets a green light. Everything else should be approached with caution. Vision brings what's important to the surface and weeds out anything that stands in your way. Without vision, good things will keep you from achieving great things. People without a clear vision are easily distracted. They have a tendency to drift aimlessly from one

0: thing to another. Endeavor to have spiritual, relational, financial, and moral compasses, which will prevent you from making decisions that can rob you of your dreams.
1: Today, we are praying for staff of the library department at Shivas University. The Bible says in 1 Thessalonians chapter 4, verse 11, make it your ambition to lead a quiet life, to mind your own business, and to walk with your hands, just as we told you, so that your daily life may win the respect of outsiders, and so that you will not be dependent on anybody. Let us pray. Our Lord and our God, we thank you for all the library staff of Shivas University. Thank you, Lord, for the librarian. We are grateful to you, Lord, for the cooperation and unity of purpose that exists among the staff. Thank you, O Lord, for their diligence and commitment. Father, we pray for good health, wisdom from above for all library staff as they continue to work diligently to take the library department of Shivas University to a new height. O Lord, we pray that you will endow them with all it takes to serve as exemplary leaders and motivators who will encourage students to use the library effectively and efficiently. Our God, we pray that the commitment and integrity of staff will lead to tremendous progress in the academic pursuit of both staff and students of Shivas University. We pray for God's protection over them as they travel far and wide to enhance the capacity and quality of the university library. All this we ask in the name of your Son, Jesus Christ, our Lord. Amen.
2: Warm greetings from Shivas University, Owo, a private university with distinction. Shivas University's motto is knowledge, integrity, and leadership. At Shivas University, we have diligently pursued its objectives with a clear understanding of its implication. At Shivas University, we honestly impart knowledge on our students and pursue all we do with a sense of integrity, thereby preparing our students for the position of a higher task, that of being the future hope and leaders of the society. Our mission to be the best university is very clear and achievable. With a very high sense of responsibility, we know we're on course. We appreciate all our parents and the government, the press and the society at large for your support. And we assure you that, by the grace of God, we shall achieve greatness and you'll be very proud of us. Shivas University. Knowledge, integrity, and leadership. Shivas University. Knowledge, integrity, and leadership.

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A very beautiful morning to you from Adaba 88.9 FM, and this is Adaba News at Dawn. I am Oluwani Femi Adebayo in the news. Tinubu launches Ebola Preparedness Task Force. INEC sets June 26 for candidate nomination portal access. IGP orders crackdown on vehicles without number plates.

0: Now the news in detail. President Bola Ahmed Tinubu has approved the establishment of a presidential task force on Ebola virus disease preparedness and emerging public health threats, alongside the immediate release of 10 billion naira for emergency intervention measures. The funding is aimed at strengthening the operational readiness of the National Center for Disease Control and Prevention and supporting critical public health response activities across the country. The task force will be chaired by the Chief of Staff to the President, Femi Gbajabiamila, with members drawn from relevant ministries, agencies and state governments. The decision follows reports of renewed Ebola outbreaks in the Democratic Republic of Congo and Uganda. It also comes after a stakeholders meeting convened by the Chief of Staff to assess Nigeria's preparedness and develop strategies to prevent the possible importation of the disease into the country. President Tinubu also directed state with international airports and border corridors to submit their preparedness plans and funding needs. President Bola Tinubu has hailed the Ekiti State Governor, Piotr Oyebanji, for his commitment to the development of the state. The president, represented by the Vice President, Senator Kashim Shettima, stated this during the commissioning of Bola Ahmed Tinubu Flyover Bridge, Zonal Office of Economic and Financial Crimes Commission, and the groundbreaking ceremony for the Ekiti Knowledge Zone in Ado-Ekiti. Adaba FM's Oluwaseun Adebolu has the details.
1: The Vice President, while commissioning the Ado-Ekiti Second Flyover Bridge, named after President Bola Ahmed Tinubu, commended Governor Oyebanji for demonstrating visionary leadership in governing the state by building strategic alliances with critical stakeholders to make Ekiti a model, and as well putting in place structure that will strategically drive the economy. He said that events in the state shows another major milestone in the state's pursuit of infrastructural development, economic growth, and improved quality of Ekiti people.
2: This project is a testimony to the promise made by the governor. And I want to commend the president because this project was completely funded by state resources, which is a reflection of the commitment made by the president to ensure that states get what they deserve to get on monthly basis.
1: On the Ekiti Knowledge Zone, the vice president assured Governor Oyebanji and Ekiti residents of President Bola Ahmed Tinubu's support for the project to thrive and achieve its purpose. He said that education being the most viable inheritance of Ekiti people, described the project as a masterpiece which aligns with global vision that economy can be unlocked through education and technological innovation.
2: That Ekiti is not known for noise, but for learning. Not for the accident of mineral wealth, but for the discipline of the mind. Not for inherited privilege, but for the stubborn faith that education is the ladder by which ordinary families climb into history.
1: Earlier, Governor Oyebanji said that Ekiti has been known to be intellectual hub and for having the highest number of professors in the country. He noted that the project was conceptualized to unlock the ED potentials of Ekiti citizens and make the state the frontliner in skill, innovation, research, and human capital development.
3: The Ekiti Knowledge Zone represents a bold and strategic investment in it. It is designed to serve as a catalyst for industrialization, technological advancement, and sustainable economic growth.
1: Oyebanji explained that the construction of the overhead bridge was conceived to address the challenges of busy traffic jam in the state capital, causing congestion and delays. He added that the federal government, under the leadership of President Bola Ahmed Tinubu, has demonstrated commitment to Ekiti's development through major road projects, with promise to complement this effort with strategic funded projects.
4: I congratulate Ekiti Indigenes for this landmark project, and you know the importance of this flyover to us in Ado-Ekiti. This is the busiest route in Ekiti State.
1: The Vice President also commissioned the Zonal Office of the Economic and Financial Crimes Commission, donated by the Ekiti State Government. Oluwaseun Adebolu, Adaba FM, Ado-Ekiti.
0: Also, the Chairman of the Doluki Government Area, Taiwo Adegoroye, has commissioned the reconstructed Omiayo Bridge, describing the project as a response to the needs of the people. Adeguri said the bridge was rebuilt after residents raised concerns over its deteriorating condition, which attracted attention on social media. He noted that the bridge is an important link for residents, farmers, traders, and school children, adding that its reconstruction would improve movement and economic activities in the community. The council chairman urged residents to protect the facility and avoid actions that could damage public infrastructure. He said his administration has also carried out youth empowerment programs, road grading, borehole project, and drainage construction across the local government area. The chairman reaffirmed his commitment to projects that will improve the welfare of residents and promote development in Odibo local government. The secretary to the Government of Federation, Senator George Akume, says Nigeria's 27 years of uninterrupted democratic rule shows that citizens have embraced the ballot box as the legitimate means of choosing their leaders. He stated this at a news conference in Abuja ahead of the 2026 Democracy Day celebration. He described the annulment of the June 12, 1993 presidential election, widely believed to have been won by Chief MKO Abiola, as a painful setback that ignored the will of Nigerians. The SGF noted that the fallout from the annulled election influenced the adoption of power rotation between the North and the South by political leaders, a principle he said has contributed to political stability and national inclusion over the years. Also, Information and National Orientation Minister Mohammed Idris described 27 years of uninterrupted democracy as a major milestone and called on Nigerians to remain committed to strengthening democratic institutions and promoting national unity. The House of Representatives has called on the Nigerian Railway Corporation to conduct a thorough investigation into the recent train accident on the Itakpewori Rail Corridor and make its findings public. The resolution followed the adoption of a motion sponsored by Delta State lawmaker Francis Wave during a plenary. Lawmakers expressed concern over the accident, which reportedly claimed four lives and left several passengers injured. The House noted that the incident has raised fresh concerns about passenger safety, operational standards, maintenance practices, and emergency response measures within Nigeria's railway system. The House also directed the Nigerian Railway Corporation to provide adequate compensation to passengers affected by the accident, covering injuries sustained, financial losses, and trauma suffered as a result of the incident. The Independent National Electoral Commission, INEC, has announced June 26, 2026 as the date it will release access codes to political parties for uploading candidate details for the 2027 general elections through its nomination portal. INEC Chairman Professor Joash Amukpita made the announcement in Abuja during a quarterly meeting with leaders of registered political parties. He said the access code would be issued to authorized national officers of political parties who will be responsible for uploading nominees' names, biodata, and other required information. He noted that the move follows the completion of party primaries on May 30. The INEC chairman urged political parties to ensure their ICT personnel and relevant officials are fully prepared for the exercise, warning that the automated portal would close automatically once the submission deadline expires. Amukpita also expressed concern over unresolved court cases involving party leadership disputes, describing them as distractions that could affect election preparations. 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After the break, IGP orders crackdown on vehicles without plate numbers. Stay with us. We will be right back.
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0: Thank you for rejoining us into the rest of the bulletin. No fewer than five people were reportedly injured following separate shootings by suspected hoodlums in Ede and Oshogbo in Osun State. The incident caused panic in the affected areas as residents fled for safety. Witnesses said the suspected hoodlums shot sporadically in parts of Ede and Oshogbo, leaving at least five people injured. The shootings triggered panic in the Arebeshala and Ojaoba areas, with residents and business owners running for safety as the sound of gunshots echoed through the communities. While the circumstances surrounding the attacks remain unclear, security operatives were deployed and to restore calm and maintain order. While reacting to the incident, Osun State Governor Senator Ademola Adeleke condemned the attacks and called on security agencies to intensify efforts to protect lives and property. The governor urged the National Security Advisor, the Inspector General of Police, the Director General of the Department of State Services, and other top security officials to pay special attention to the security situation in Osun State and ensure those responsible are brought to justice.
7: This attack must stop. Our people should not be pushed to the war. I call on the National Security Advisor, the Inspector General of Police, the Director General of DSS, and other top security officials to beam special light on Osun State.
0: Authorities are yet to release an official statement on the number of casualties. The Inspector General of Police, Olatunji Disu, has ordered a nationwide enforcement operation against vehicles operating without registration plate or with concealed, altered, defaced or covered number plate. The directive was issued during the monthly strategic conference with senior police officers at the force headquarters in Abuja. The RGP also announced the deployment of Deputy Inspectors General of Police to Nigeria's six geopolitical zones effective June 15. Highlighting recent achievements, the RGP said police operatives rescued 88 kidnapped victims, arrested suspects linked to murder, armed robbery, kidnapping, terrorism, and cultism, while other recovering firearm ammunition and stolen vehicles. This further directed commissioners of police to establish coordinated patrols between neighboring states to improve intelligence sharing and prevent criminals from exploiting jurisdictional boundaries. To end Adaba News at dawn, let's take a look at the top stories. We told you in the news that President Bola Ahmed Tinubu has approved the establishment of a presidential task force on Ebola virus disease. We also brought you to your notice that the Independent National Electoral Commission has announced June 26, 2026 as the date it will release access codes to political parties. Lastly, we told you that the Inspector General of Police, Olatunji Disu, has ordered a nationwide enforcement operation against vehicles operating without registration plates. That's Adaba News are done as edited by Ade Yemiluwa. I am Oluwanifemi Adebayo. Thank you for listening. Good morning to you.

0: Aishi Victor Ogundari Adeshida, the new Oluegbe of Egbeland. I sincerely appreciate every well-wisher, all that are present at my coronation ceremony. Thank you for coming. Most especially, His Imperial Majesty Oba Aladetoyinbo Ogunlade Alade Lucy Odundun II, CFR, Paramount Ruler of Akure Kingdom, all chiefs in Akure, and to all my friends in diaspora, Akure High School old students, Oyemekun Grammar School old students, all Adeshida families, and well-wisher, God bless you for coming. Iluegbe Oni Baje O, Aishi Victor Ogundari Adeshida, the new Oluegbe of Egbeland. Anaosa.
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2: Please listen to this announcement. Esteemed parents and guardians of Adetola International Schools or Shinle Quarters are Kureon Do State. This is kindly to remind that our academic review day comes up Wednesday, 10th of June 2026, time 10 a.m. to 3 p.m. This important session provides an opportunity for you to meet with teachers, review your child's academic performance, and discuss ways to support their continued growth and success. We also wish to remind you of our Parent Teachers Association PTA meeting scheduled for Thursday, 11th of June 2026, time 3 p.m. Your presence and active participation are highly valued as we work together to provide the best educational experience for our children. We encourage all parents and guardians to be punctual and attend both events. Management announcer.
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0: Country people, now good morning, now good morning. Now better Wednesday morning be this again. Now newspaper to read. Now we start from for today for Naija. I've been a friend of picking Michael Akintunde. No be only me day here, appreciate myself. This morning we're gonna enter plenty newspaper this morning. Punch day here, Vanguard newspaper massive day here, the nation self e day e plenty. Peshe, where today your front?
1: Okay, for the ones in my front, with the SA post-primary chaos, they worsen as INEC don't fix candidate submission deadline. National Assembly go pass state police bill this week. Now, Senate leader, and I talk that one. And on top in security matter, with the SA House of Reps, they query defense spending as they don't summon NSA ministers on top the matter.
0: Another one with my front this morning with the here say Bamidele, but they put 6 years single term for president and governor. So inflation, insecurity, nicely but the major challenges with the face with country despite plenty reforms. Now federal government took that one.
1: On top June 12th, article 9 counter say for him, oh no, in back rotational presidency deal as they insist.
0: Assume violence, ma Adeleke APC, now that they toss it now. As three people, na them body bullet enter.
1: For Kwara State, with the say two suspected bandits, they don't enter police net as investigation don't start.
0: Shapali, time not today. Make with the start this morning. I'll start with waiting. Bamidele been talk. Senate leader Akpemi Bamidele now don't disclose his plans to sponsor one bill. We go seek the introduction of single 6 year tenure for president and governors for a country. The move ain't to say go allow elected leaders, make them focus more on governance and less on re-election politics. So Bamidele revealed the proposal during an interview with journalists for an office yesterday. Say the legislation it go be among the first bills we say IMA intend to introduce for the next Senate after the 2027 general elections. Naija currently be the operated two-term system under which president and governors the face serve a maximum of 2 4-year terms. However, the Senate leader be the argue say the arrangement already be the compare elected officials may then begin strategizing for second term barely midway into their first tenure, thereby diverting their attention from governance to politics. According to Bamidele, in a single 6 year tenure, go remove the pressure and distractions associated with seeking re-election. If now check and read down a long go punch newspaper and idea for CM.
1: Political parties, now we say that they face different matter as they raise to resolve post-primary disputes to finalize candidate list and conclude consultations on running mates after the Independent National Electoral Commission don't fix June 26th for the release of access code to nomination portal and July 11th as a deadline for the submission of candidates' particulars for the 2027 general elections. As the ESA has appeals, grievances, and leadership tussle, they continue the trade conclusions of party primaries. INEC on the one say, unresolved internal conflicts and ongoing court challenges to electoral timetable said if it complicates preparations for the election. Even as it be say major political parties, they intensify efforts to beat the nomination deadline and complete their presidential tickets. Like this, we hear say the African Democratic Congress, the Young Progressive Party, and All Progressive Grand Alliance don't express readiness to submit the names of their candidates to the Independent National Electoral Commission following the conclusion of their primary elections. The electoral umpire can announce say the access code it go allow political parties to begin upload candidate details for the 2027 general election. But any political party when they conclude the list of their candidates before all these dates when we don't mention, that means say that political party no go get candidates for this coming election. If you want check out, you want it down, it is inside punch we come out today.
0: Now the punching sweeper, me myself today, this one on insecurity with the hearsay reps, not inquiry, defense pending, though, as the contour say, NSA, ministers, me not show face, the House of Representatives, not then don't summon the National Security Advisor, Nuhu Ribadu, Minister of Defense, General Christopher Musa, and in finance counterpart to Taiwo Oyedele, for waiting now, then say, question a been day over the spike of kidnappings in some parts of the country, specifically the House of Representatives, with the sick details of funds released to the Ministry of Defense over the past 6 months, and an explanation there for the perceived lack of corresponding improvement for security nationwide. The resolution be followed the adoption of a motion of urgent public importance there, where we say then bring and con the floor of the Great Chamber by one member where they represent Gumi Bukuyum Federal Constituency of Zamfara State, Mr. Suleiman Gumi, during plenary yesterday. And speaking on the substance of the motion, and the lawmaker be say it did very worrisome, saying a sorry state security day for Zamfara and other parts of Northwest Zone. A second toss, a result of the campaign of violence by insurgents, they spread across all the region. Is a make house, made investigates, waiting really, they happen. As a plenty money, they go to the defense ministry. Now, in the House of Representatives, contour say, I beg go finance minister, you go show face. National Security Advisor, no Ribadu, you must have go show face. And Minister of Defense General Christopher Musa, I'm not going to answer questions. But now, check Canada where? Punch newspaper, Nadia Fosiam.
1: On top of this one, we said National Assembly say they go pass state police bill this week. We hear say Senate leader, Senator Okpeyemi Bamidele, don't say the National Assembly go pass the constitutional amendment bill where they seek to establish state policing, as they describe the reform as long overdue, on top insecurity matter, what we say it in Nigeria. According to Okoyemi Bamidele, instead of this week, what we did so, now they go pass this bill. The issue of insecurity, say it don't too much for our country, and say a lot of governors, they talk, say now this state police go fit tackle all this matter with it for ground. On top of this one, you say as the public, they seek for state police, say shapale, they go walk on top of them so that security go fit stand well for the country. You want shaker, you want it down. Didn't say Poshu come out today.
0: The secretary to the government of the Federation, George Akume, I don't talk to the former Vice President Atiku Abubakar, in there among political leaders we support the adoption of rotational presidency for Niger following the annulment of the June 12, 1993 presidential election. No, according to George Akume, the annulment of June 12 election will be say now late Chief MQ Abiola being winner, being prompted political leaders to take difficult decisions aimed at preserving national unity and strengthening democracy. One statement by Ede Yomi Odunega talks, Akume made a clarification yesterday when in the response to plenty questions for one world press conference in Abuja as part of activities with the Mark Niger 27th Democracy Day anniversary. When I don't forget, say leaders of the PDP be meet for Kaduna under the leadership of late Chief Solomon Lah and Alhaji Adamu Shiroma to celebrate on the country political future with the issue of power rotation with the feature prominently. Atiku, one of the leaders for that meeting will be say now Chief Solomon Lah. Nain conveyed the meeting. The XGF can explain say the decision to alternate presidential power between the North and South then design them to address political consequences of their North election and promote inclusiveness and national cohesion. Plenty grammar day there. If now check and read and wear, punch newspaper and then carry on.
1: Osho State Governor Ademola Adeleke and the All Progressives Congress Campaign Council on Tuesday don't trade accusations over violence. What they be say it happen for the state. As we say, plenty people now they don't wound jaw. Investigation come to reveal say the crisis now start for Ile-Ife during one walk where APC organized to mobilize support for a governorship candidate for August 15th governorship election. That one in name Bola Oyebamiji. The walk, where we say it starts around 9 o'clock for Mayfair era for Ile-Ife. Now you can lead now one as of rep member where they represent Ife Central, Ife East, and Ife North, Ife South Federal Constituency. Abimbola Ajileso, now lead the work. Before you know now, the thing can't turn to violence around Sabo area. Allegations can't talk, say the violence now trigger some individuals where they begin to tear campaign posters of the governorship candidate where they paste along the roadside for Sabo Ileife. Eyewitnesses, people will be said the matter happened for their korokoro eyes. Come they talk, say, I bet me not mention my name. Oh, then say, dangerous weapons, neither use during the clash where involved suspected political talks. One trader for Sabo Market, where name now, Sira, he say, motorcycle where belong to one of the groups, eh? Say they destroy her, they put fire, say, everywhere come they boil. People come they run, people come they tear race. On top, say, that they do campaign rally. He say, now, police come the area, come they talk, say anybody way cause trouble, they go carry and go sell. You want shaker, you want it down. It is I punch, we come out today.
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0: Country Paul, now welcome back. We're still the 7 to read this morning. Now, newspaper to read onto the program today for Naija. SDP now in the slam, and they say INEC cannot do it as planned to intensify to appeal 2027 election timetable judgment to the Social Democratic Party yesterday. Now, then they criticized the decision of the Independent National Electoral Commission as they're ready to appeal recent court judgments with the nullify aspect of the electoral timetable for the 2027 general elections. So the party national chair Musa Dick Gombe say there's no need there for the electoral umpire made and challenge the rulings, as in they argue say the judgment go create more room for political parties and candidates to participate effectively for the electoral process. Gombe, but a fellow journalist, raising yesterday shortly after their second quarterly consultative meeting between INEC Chamo and leaders of registered political parties for Abuja. If you want check and read and wear, punch newspaper. Now then carry the matter.
1: Shepard Lemay, the serving at this one with the Ezekola State Police Commander, they say they don't arrest two suspected bandits. When we say they see two AK-47 rifles and other items for their hand, they say they apprehend them and their alleged facilitator when they link to criminal network where they operate for Baruti local government area of Kwara State. With the say this one from one statement with the top person for police for Kwara, Adetonwe Jiri Adeyemi, where he carried commot yesterday. Ejiri Adeyemi can talk, say the operation now lead to the arrest of Bello Muhammad, Abubakar Muhammad, and one suspected criminal hideout waiting for Okuta Baruten local government. They said the items where they recover for their hands, it there with them. Say preliminary investigation can show, say the suspect, there be one criminal network where they involved to the kidnapped people, to the attack people, and violent crimes where they happen for the local government area and Kwara State. It's an interrogation. It they continue, and so that they confess, like say they shook them. Do you want check out? You want it done? It is a punch will come out today.
0: I never come out for there, and I will stay the Sunshine State and let me enter. With the hearsay caught with the remand pastor, two others over Guinea, then say pastor and two others then grab Lando. The Ondo State Magistrate Court yesterday but remand three persons in prison custody over allegations of land grabbing for the state. To the defendants are High Chief Latif Adelosi, Pastor Akintola Alaba, and a land surveyor Adebiyi Olanibi. Then say one statement we circulate yesterday, but the review say yesterday the State Attorney General and Commissioner for Justice Mr. Kaude Ajulo SCN. Now, I reveal, according to the statement, the defendants, they arraigned them on allegations bordering on encroachment on another person's land and unlawful takeover of the property. Ajulo say Ondo State Anti-Land Grabbing Task Force will continue to intensify enforcement without compromise, insisting, say, they no go retreat on the implementation of the law. In, say, the prosecution of the defendants, if they're part of ongoing operations under the task force mandate, adding say efforts, then they intensify them to audit government land and property, where we say plenty of people will don't encroach across the state. If now check and read and where, punching sweeper, now they may foresee them.
1: Oil prices, now we say don't fall on top Iran, US peace optimism. With the say oil prices, now don't they tumble as at yesterday, as optimism Conde over possible diplomatic breakthrough between Iran and United States. As we say, on top say they thought say the peace deal won't come, oil prices don't begin to drop. The development immediately don't weaken the geopolitical risk where they associated with fuel matter. As we say, oil prices it don't go down before it they go up, but they say since that Tuesday, it don't come down, particularly following heightened tensions. So we say it disrupts sentiment around Middle East supply routes and strategically where they're critical to where all this oil they come from. But as it is so, they say as at the time of filing this report, they say oil money it don't come down. You want shaka, you want it read down, it is inside punch.
0: Peshe, with the entire market.
1: If you come back, we're serving a sports story.
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0: Come, people, now welcome back. Shapali with the entire back page. Plenty spot to read it, yeah. But this morning, man, I don't forget, say Messi been scored on injury return as Argentina beat Iceland for World Cup preparation, World Cup warm up match. And it will be ready to join Yobo Enyama Musa on 100 Niger Cup. So, Olympic qualifiers, Comoros beat Sudan 30-0 as they're ready to face Super Falcons of Niger. But man, no worry. If it's not okay, Agresavana, plenty of this story for the program. Man, no worry. Now, the size of this country, people, newspaper to go return next week, Wednesday. Patient.
1: The next thing now, when you talk about today for Niger, these things where they start for today for Niger. Last week, we start with as we say, this present administration, don't they enter 3 years? Next tomorrow, now June 12th, Democracy Day.
0: Mm.
1: When they talk about the things where we say, this present administration under President Bola Ahmed Tinubu don't achieve. We talk about the ones where we say, you know, stand well. We talk about insecurity. We can't mention, we talk about health. We say a lot of people, we can't talk about all the things where this present administration talk, say, they don't do, when they for public space, where we say, they talk, say they don't do concerning health. We can't try to ask people, say, all these things, where this present administration talk, say they don't do for health matter, for local government. Your local government, how you see them?
0: How you see, how you reason
1: them? True, these things, you see
0: improvement, they true.
1: A lot of people call us, they tell us, some people talk, say, true. It be like the government be they trying best for these areas. But personnel, now human being where they put in charge of all these things, it be like say, now them they sabotage all these things when they happen. A lot of people call us where they talk, people will get first hand information.
0: They call talk. Us
1: to tell us what they happen, true. And last week we come promise say true, we will go check all these things where they happen. And we try with possible best, we check. We can't even hear, say, even some health centers, where they for governor, local governments, where they for governor, town. Say some health centers, say they don't get bed there. Say like, they put cat on top for floor. Where we say patients, they sleep. Me, the questions where people come, they raise now, because when we try to talk to people, say, well, because these health officials, them they fear. They fear their job.
0: Because now government workers then be.
1: They don't fit talk. They refuse to talk. They don't agree talk.
0: But people where they stay for those local governments, because where they stay for those
1: even
0: communities.
1: Government, governor, lucky I hear that were local governments. Say for in town, the health center where they in town. Now carton, they put for floor. Where patients, where they admit patients put. Some of health officials, they be say they talk to us behind, where they say maybe we will not mention their names, where they fear. Because they fear, say so they hear their voice, even their colleague will feel recognize their voice. Okay, the talk says some of these people, when you give them jobs, true, the talk say under this administration, they pay people where they for rural areas, they pay them additional money. Say because they work for Arogbo, take additional money. That one, the person where they work for Akura no go collect them. We talk about health, so health sector. Now there we do. So you work for Akunu Akoko. You work for
0: Ibaramu. Ibaram.
1: Ibaram Akoko. The money we go top your money. It's different from the person where they work for Owo. It's different from the person where they work for Ondo City. Now all these health officials, why be say those places where them day, they know they fit stay. They say insecurity. Why be say for 5 o'clock they go to lock General Hospital where they for Iju for Accra North local government? They say because of insecurity, say them they fear. Say once evening they knock, they don't they lock hospital. Come on, say don't be say personnel no day inside. Say the personnel go day on duty, they go lock them inside the health facility. The others go they go house. The ones where they duty they go day inside. Now if they can't lock person where they inside health facility, how people will be say they come when emergency day? How they want to access that kind of facility? The matter long.
0: He over long.
1: You know,
0: and plenty people work on the various communities. Come to say, government they believe or they act as if they don't even know what's in the happen, and they know.
1: If me if the health center where the governor village, they feel they use cattle where bed no day. It go far. The matter long. Insecurity don't enter health matter. Everything can lump up together. They can't even talk. Say majority of these general hospitals say doctors where they don't jack back.
0: Be only doctors.
1: A lot.
0: Even nurses.
1: They don't. Doctors and nurses don't jack back.
0: Everybody don't move.
1: So they just manage themselves. They manage the little way that they manage on top of insecurity. General hospital, 5 o'clock. Pack them. They lock them. They go. I see where they for. Where suppose they work for. May I come mention another place now for central? Okay, person was supposed to J4 health center where they for J4. The health personnel where they in charge of that place, they stay for Akure. They stay for Ore.
0: Ondo
1: town. How they want to attend to person where we say they bring from? Okay, they bring the emergency. How they want to attend to such person? This matter is there for open, is there for public space. Go for check. We go for a check. We ask questions. Make you too, when they listen to us, ask questions about the health center where they for your environment, about the general hospital where they, the hospital where government say they build. Ask questions about all these places.
0: How many medical personnel are there?
1: 0816251-9991. We won't beg you. Now 1 minute you get, we should talk about health under this present administration. According to this present administration, they don't spend billions of naira on top health matter. All this money, where President Tinubu say, in the disburse, where the money they go? Who they receive all this money? Did they implement all these policies? This money that they use them for, what is they supposed to use them for? 0816251-9991. We won't hear your opinion. We want first-hand information.
0: I beg, remember, say 1 minute now you get. I beg, come off of where your radio day.
3: I don't come out there.
0: Your name now?
3: My name now, King of Boys from Ore.
0: We dey hear you.
3: In fact, the health center, we dey my area here for Ore Alaba. And they tried their possible best. Are you hearing me?
0: We dey hear.
3: Yes, I don't know whether they do Sicilian there. But the one for Ore Alaba here, as I can see them, they are trying their possible best. But sometimes you see them going up and down to immunize children. This is what I know about the one in my area here, King of Boys from Ore.
0: King of Boys, you don't talk your own. You do well. Make we enter market, Chapa, let me go say we go return.
4: Is it okay to make fun of our two gaps? Let's have a talk.

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7: Hello, good morning.
8: Hello, you know, good morning.
7: Good morning.
8: Akinwe Dominic is calling from Lafia.
7: We dey hear you.
8: The SS and we dey from our side here. The health workers there, then they try. But we need more facility in terms of a personnel and all other materials. Make una have a wonderful day. Bye now.
7: You do well. People they call now that they talk say personnel they try. We'll talk about the facilities where they're there too now. Hello, good morning. Hello, good morning. 0816251991. 9 but the studio line. I beg, not the flashers this morning. Matter what the reason this morning, they're very important. Hello, good morning. I beg, come off away your radio day.
9: Okay. My name is Eda S.O. I'm calling from Power Line Ore.
7: Elder.
9: The problem we have in all this, if we want to solve them, any doctor that has his own hospital should resign so that we employ new people. That is the problem. Thank you, sir.
7: Wait to make you talk so. Wait to make you talk so, Elder.
9: When you go there now, they will wait for doctor, they will see doctor, and they do for their own private work.
10: But for their private hospital, they go attend to patients.
9: So they will be looking for that. They will see that. They will wait, say, doctor, no day. So let them go and manage their own personal one that they build and leave the government to, let the government to employ another people.
7: Elder, thank you. As you reason and as you talk, patient, you hear what Elder talk? You say, for power line for an idea in day, take call and say, make any doctor we get your own hospital consider service, make him resign and go facing your own.
10: Yeah.
11: Hello.
10: Hello, good morning.
11: Hello, good morning.
7: Will they hear you?
11: I'm Babas. My name is Babas 70.
10: Where did you call from?
11: From Akure. That I complained from a Tagbolu last week.
10: Okay.
11: So my own fear is that instead of closing a center
10: for 7 o'clock, for 5 o'clock,
11: for 5 o'clock, why can't they send maybe army, police?
10: Hello.
11: Monitor that area for that period. Instead of closing the facility. Hello?
7: Could they hear you?
11: That's my own opinion. Why can't they employ security agency to give them security? What about the emergency that can come at night? I complained my own this thing for you last week. That they send me to Akure.
10: Yes, and when you go to Akure, they not still attend to you well.
11: To me, what's all this thing, and they are taking. I don't know. That's my own contribution.
10: Thank you very much.
12: In
10: the top down,
12: they said
10: make sure they put security personnel for health facilities across the states. No, be bad thing. I know say. at least the ones when they see, I see security personnel, they do patrol within town, within the city. But what about those rural areas? If you talk about Akure Metropolis, at least 2 days ago, now we see they kidnap one person for Iluabo community, where we say no, they far from Obaile, we know they far from where airport day for Akure. But if all these things still didn't happen, if it happens within Akure, what about people where we say they're there for rural communities? If government, if security personnel, if they patrol for city, big cities like Akure, Ondo, or other small, small cities, like small, small health centers, if one Amoteku fit dey there, two Amoteku fit dey there, because Amoteku no small, low. Amoteku no small. If they no fit afford to put police there, Amoteku and civil defense, because they don't talk say police not before all those kind of work they for. But Amoteku and civil defense fit dey there. One Amoteku, one civil defense. Even nurse where they duty self, in nurse in mind go calm down. Doctor will go day duty go no say okay, away from them, everything day. But everything, nothing day, darkness, blackout day, no light, nothing. All these things said they contribute to the fact that we say hospitals are going to close 5 o'clock.
3: Hello, good morning.
10: Good morning.
3: My name is Comrade Chief Adetula Sunday, calling from Owo. I want to give it to Ondo State government in terms of personnel. He has graciously employed some health workers. But I would don't, in my area, it's giving me a disheartening, because local government, they have a lot of things to, because they made budget for health. They have health supervisor. What is happening in my local government, if you get to all the remote area, despite the fact that we have a tertiary health institution in the, but it, those people that are in the remote area, the dispensary, the health centers in the remote area, if you, some of these areas, when you get there, there is no personnel. No, even their offices, there's no doors off. So I just want to say this, that the local government should try and please do their own as far as health is concerned. Or was so even pathetic. For now, we are having two chairmen. We don't know where to channel our grievances to. So I want to say this, that let the local government do their own. Thank you very much.
10: Thank you very much. That one, what you talk, say, I will get to local government chairman. That one are their business, their personal issue for government side. This one, a public side, they will talk about the things where they benefit the society. And health, now, hello? Very, very important to the society. Hello.
12: Hello.
7: Hello, good morning.
12: Good morning. My name is Adem Escape from Magda Kuku. I'm in support of that speaker who advised government to put army or Amoteku to the health centers instead of closing door by 5 p.m. So I'm in support.
7: Before you escape, the health facilities where they are the IV.
12: They are trying.
7: No, they are trying. In terms of
12: yes,
7: what?
12: In terms of attending to people.
7: Okay. Facility there.
12: In fact, I'm not going there. I'm not current there. They are trying.
7: We don't pick what you want pick. 0162519991. I beg, they tell us as it take be for your area. I beg. Hello, good morning.
13: Hello, good morning.
7: Hey, Omar from Owo.
13: I greet my brother.
7: I hear you.
13: I want to talk on two things.
7: One.
13: If they carry person go emergency, let me to attend to the person without even paying for us. FMC will not be like that too. They go carry person when they die, they go call me or stay with your office too. They go tell me they go make some payment. Person when they get that, when they die, they go. That is their own. The government hospital will not be private to rescue the citizen that you are supposed to rescue for because of money, before money. They go, they ask for money, go and make you get card, you get this one. Before to that person, imagine that one this one side, they not get facilities. So now, when you make one engineer car, Galena, go singularly build kidney dialysis center for Wobida. He enter hospital, people legs swell up, they come there for emergency. They not see, they say there no day. The same machine get forth to carry dialysis on them. imagine for FMCO federal. And they call it pay them now. You can't see cost past that in a car the general that I loan. Oh. Imagine. That one, the one side. Hospital clinic for Kemapo, they get one person where they attend to patient. Me, I go make sure that you know me.
10: I trust you.
13: Now one person they attend to person. If you want to see doctor, they go say one person they there. If you know they on seat, you know they be that. And when it is 6 o'clock, you don't close.
10: How hospital would they close 6 o'clock?
13: 6 o'clock. Okay, my poor clinic, or they mentioned him, they know. Me, they call carry me at the time. I will tell you my fact. One person, any idea, they are 30 people. Very alarming. Then, no security. And they tell you that man, they say, I'm committing, I don't commit anybody. No security for what? Around 2 p.m., now they carry president for today for police station. Attendant.
7: You say what?
13: They 2 p.m. in the afternoon, they enter police station, carry that guy, go.
7: For what?
13: For Emuradia. No, I go, Emuradia, everything I wanted for Emuradia police station. The guy, they carry and go. They go, they say they go see him. Yesterday midnight for one of Babalawo house.
10: In
13: the afternoon, and police did Jackson for where they sell Bono, what was bush meat? Checkpoint did there. Now, bike men, they go, yesterday I carry my bike, they go, they stop me for half a fingerprint. They stop me, they go, throw it out of my hand. Now, waiting for police, they do with that. Finish it, where the guy was seen, they're not that far for that place. So. 2 p.m. in the afternoon. This is my own thing. No security. When I was growing up, security go to blow alarm, go to work out those new cranny of the town. You know, they now in the half of the town, they work out, they don't enter new cranny. And at those corner, they carry people. Yes. We are not safe. Now, in the day like this, they are asleep. And I got to go also. In the midnight, with the fear. This is my own take. Thank you.
10: Under this President Bola Ahmed Tinubu for health matter, they say they don't do expanded health insurance. They say health insurance coverage don't surge. It don't go up from 3%. It don't enter over 11% under this present administration. And it don't, according to them, it have a public space. This information say they bring affordable healthcare access to millions of Nigeria. And the primary health care revamp, me idea particular about primary health care because now they accessible to everybody for Nigeria. So that is why me, before they talk about FMC, they talk about general hospital, teaching hospitals, me they talk about primary health care because now they for the common man. Me go talking like that. Okay, this present administration, they said the basic health care provision fund money day, so they don't significantly scale them up. Improvement, don't they? With thousands of primary healthcare centers, they renovate them. The primary health center, where they for your area, they renovate them. And again, they say they don't upgrade to improve service delivery and community trust. You trust the primary health services within your environment. I want to make you attest to them. We still get time. Check the ones within your area. The ones where they even use make we even start. They even use paint touch the body of the wall at all. You don't enter inside before. You don't access them before. 0816251 9991. Hello.
7: Hello. Good morning. 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May we go say we go return?
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3: Hello, good morning, oh.
4: Mr. Michael.
3: Okay.
4: Good morning. This is Comrade. I'm dealing from Super Africa.
3: Comrade, with the
4: year. My greeting to patient.
5: I greet you, sir.
4: Thank you very much. The only advice that I want to give to the either federal government or the state government, the regarding to the topic brought life to be deliberate on this morning. The Kamayet here, as far as Congo State is concerned, we are trying all our possible best. But the government should ensure that to every discipline, let's say for instance, laboratory personnel, at least we should be able to have two personnel there in every facility. Can you imagine somebody who is laboratory officer working from Monday to Friday, only him, doing 24 hours. Is that supposed to be so? Consider to other departments, like shoe department, having just only one person there. Is the person killed, son of governor?
5: So all the head personnel, where government come to say that they employ, where did they go to? Hello?
4: And their sisters. What I'm saying is this. Go to all those remote areas. You will just see only one personnel, either laboratory or other cadre. But in some other places, it is not like that. I think there is no any job that somebody is doing that we should not have a shift in. Even if you are working from 8 to 2 or 4, you close, another person will resume. That is just my own advice to the government. Thank you.
5: Thank you very much. You do well. 081-6251-9991. Make we pick two more calls on top of the show this morning. Hello, there.

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1: Good morning.
0: Yes, comrade, Joy Raga Adilan.
1: You the call us from where?
0: From Ore, Ore.
1: We they hear you.
0: I think the problem is most of these workers, they don't go to work. Even when you employ them, the government is supposed to make a follow-up. Maybe they follow good the community health center. Go check them. Are these people really there? When you say one person is there for work, what is loaded with the job? What about the other his colleagues? They don't come to work. They have an arrangement. I will work for you, make you work for me. That's what they do. So the government is supposed to go there and monitor them. Thank you.
1: Okay. You do well. Now, you be our last caller this morning. We appreciate plenty of people who don't call us. Plenty of people who don't shook mouth for the matter this morning. We pray, make Niger better. But as we pray collectively, we must to make sure say it work well. You hear what the last caller talk now? See, some way they give the job, master, they know they go work.
2: A whole lot of them. They stay for Ondo, they stay for Akure, stay for Owo. Leave their place of primary assignment. Come, they go talk to them, want to stay with their family. Me don't talk last week. If you know say you want to stay with your family, leave the government job now. Now so, me not say no day convenient. I not say no too day convenient. But then, because now the end of the day, now this same way, we leave our duty post to stay with our family. Now this same we go sit down and talk, say the government know they do well. Meanwhile, now the efforts where me put, now the efforts where you put, now the efforts where all of us put, now you go determine whether the government go do well or not. I don't play my part. Play your part so that this Niger, where we get, go fit better. My own name is Patience Olusegun. See you next time.
1: My own name is Michael Akitunde. Una good morning.
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beautiful Wednesday morning to you. Welcome, this is at about 80.9 FM Akure. Welcome and welcome, this is Sports Connect, and this is the best place to be. My name is Michael Akin. Today, in few hours, Africans, Asian, Europeans, Americans will be glued to their TV. You know why? The FIFA World Cup in Mexico, in Canada, in the United States of America will sure kick off. And when you hear this theme song, you sure know that the World Cup is here.

0: Yes, exactly. That's the theme song of this year's edition of the FIFA World Cup. Well, if you care to know, I'll tell you that there is an expanded lineup revealed by FIFA for the World Cup. Santiago Jimenez. For the opening ceremonies in Canada, Alanis Morissette is ready to perform Canada national anthem alongside Alexandra Gajic, performing Bosnia and Herzegovina national anthem. While FIFA World Cup 2026 ambassador Will Arnett is expected to join pre-match ceremony. Additional events include Alessia Cara, Liana, Yessi Reyes, Mikael Popo, Nora Fetchy, Sanjoy, and William Prince.
1: How to record?
0: Canada takes center stage for A's historic opening match of the FIFA World Cup 2026 at Toronto Stadium late on Friday, 12 June. A dynamic lineup of a cheesy performance and a FIFA World Cup 2026 ambassador will welcome what? The world to Toronto with a celebration of music, culture, and football ahead of kickoff. Tell your friends, wherever they might be, that the World Cup is here.

Girls, football unites the world. Nothing unites the world more than football. All right, Portugal coach Roberto Martinez has spoken highly of the Super Eagles and their coach Eric Chirley ahead of their friendly match at Estadio de Magres Pessoa in Leiria later today. And the Niger friendly will serve as Portugal's final tune-up game before they depart for the 2026 FIFA World Cup in United States, Canada, and Mexico. While the Super Eagles will use the match as a yardstick to assess the progress under Eric. Unlike Portugal, Nigeria will not be playing at this year's World Cup, having missed out on a second consecutive edition. The last time both teams met in November 2022, Portugal defeated Nigeria 4-0 in a World Cup warm-up game. However, Martinez all said he was unaware of that result, expects a much tougher, stronger contest this time. 88.9 FM. And before kickoff, Nigeria will honour midfielder Alex Iwobi as he makes his 100th senior appearance for the national team. While Portugal are in Group K of the World Cup, well, that we face DR Congo, Uzbekistan and Colombia. These latter were beaten by Morocco in the quarterfinals of last World Cup in Qatar and are still in search of their first ever World Cup title. The very last for Cristiano Ronaldo. Still talking about the friendly encounter between Nigeria and Portugal. Winfred Onyeye Ndidi is saying something. And Super Eagles captain Winfred Ndidi has talked up the team's mentality ahead of the friendly game against Portugal later today in Leiria. Portugal will hold the Super Eagles at a 29,000 capacity stadium in what will be their second meeting in 4 years. And Portugal coach Roberto Martinez has expressed confidence going into the send-off encounter, considering that he has all his axes available, including five-time Ballon d'Or winner Cristiano Ronaldo, goalkeeper Diogo Costa, defenders Nelson Semedo, Ruben Dias and Diogo Dalot, midfielders Bruno Fernandes, Fernando Silva, Yao Neves and forward Yao Felix and Gonzalo Guedes. Against Chile at Estadio Nacional in Lisbon on Saturday, Man United midfielder Bruno Fernandes scored a spectacular goal after providing the assist for Guedes to open the scoring. However, Winfred Ndidi is not intimidated by Portugal's array of stars despite Nigeria missing 2023 and 2024 African Player of the Year winners Victor Osimhen and Ademola Lookman. There is so much confidence in the team with our philosophy. We believe in ourselves. We don't care who they are. Even if we're playing the biggest countries in the world, we'll sure give our very best. And that's coming from Super Eagles captain Winfred Ndidi. While Portugal heading to the US, Canada, Mexico for the 2026 World Cup.

You can tell your friends wherever they might be that it's 2026 FIFA World Cup. What was your kickoff without the Super Eagles of Nigeria in Mexico, Canada, and the United States of America? And few hours to the World Cup opening ceremony. There are protesters blocking major roads in Mexico. Thousands of demonstrators blocked an avenue leading to Mexico City's Azteca Stadium hours ago, just days before the 2026 World Cup kickoff at the venue. As football fans flood into the tournament's co-host, the United States, Canada, and Mexico, the Central American country is grappling with chaotic teacher protests in its capital. Teachers and students from Ayotzinapa School marched to the Ciudad Mexico Stadium in Mexico City on the night of June. Thousands of teachers blocked the avenue leading to the Azteca Stadium in Mexico City hours before the opening ceremony of the World Cup. Yesterday's protest led by a breakaway group of the CNT Teachers Union follows a week of demonstrations the president, Claudia Sheinbaum, has called a provocation. If the world is happy, some parts of Mexico are unhappy.

many football followers on the black continent, Africa, and not really happy. Somalia on Tuesday defended award-winning referee Omar Attan after he was denied entry to the United States and prevented him from becoming the first Somali official to officiate at the World Cup final. Somalia's Ministry of Sports expressed deep regret over Attan's denial of entry, saying that despite diplomatic engagement with U.S. authorities and World Football's governing board of FIFA, it was not possible to achieve a positive outcome. Attan, who in 2025 was named the Men's Referee of the Year by the Confederation of African Football, CAF, was barred from entering the U.S. on Saturday after arriving at the Miami International Airport. FIFA then confirmed that it would no longer be part of the quadrennial football extravaganza set to start later tomorrow. Attan's appointment to the 52-strong roster of referees for the finals in Canada, Mexico, and U.S. had been a huge source of pride for his compatriots far away and back home in Africa, especially in Somalia. Somalia's president Hassan Sheikh Mahmoud said in April it was a symbol of inspiration to the new generation of Somalis. A spokesperson for the U.S. Customs and Border Protection said Attan was denied entry following a routine inspection. Somalia is one of several countries on a travel ban list introduced by President Donald Trump's administration as part of a broader immigration crackdown. And a CAF source told journalists the continental body could not intervene in the decision by the U.S., adding, "We certainly feel sorry for Attan." Somalia reaffirmed its unwavering support for the referee, adding it has full confidence in his integrity, professionalism, and continued contribution to the advancement of football both in Somalia and internationally. Africa is disappointed. Attan remains the best on the continent of Africa. Attan said he was subjected to an 11-hour interview with border officials and then taken to a separate holding cell where he was detained for several hours before being pulled on a flight back to Turkey. Attan's rejection has sparked outrage at home, and former Somali Prime Minister Hassan Ali Kahari said he was deeply disappointed and assured Attan that Africa and the world will forever stand by him.

Yes, that's the World Cup theme song. It won't surprise you to know that the Iran Football Federation announced yesterday its national team schedule for the group stage of the World Cup, a tournament that is beginning under difficult circumstances for the Islamic Republic. Players obtained visas necessary to enter the U.S., which is an open military conflict with Tehran, and play the group stage matches in Los Angeles, Seattle, and all delegation members received them. The visa dispute erupted just days before the 2026 World Cup to kick off in the U.S. on Thursday. The Iranian team will be based in Tijuana throughout the tournament despite playing the entire group stage in U.S.

South Africa is expected to represent Africa so well. DR Congo is expected to represent the Black Continent so well. But do not forget. Feel the rhythm in your chest. Selling it. Super Eagles of Nigeria will be playing an international friendly with Portugal later today. And guess what? Ronaldo will lead the Portuguese. Every heartbeat never rests, moving closer, no regrets. We're alive now. From the shadows to the light, we don't run, we don't hide. Let the fire be our time is fast spent. I gotta go now. Every step, every beat, let your body feel the street. Don't slow. Yes. Watch every move by football stars in Mexico, in Canada, and in the United States of America. The World Cup is here. The only thing that unites the world is football. This is the biggest stage. Time to go. Thank you so very much for listening. My name is Michael Akintunde. Bye now.

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7: 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All says price de la won oja won yi. 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

0: Peter, nourishing minds, sharing happiness for 50 years.
1: University of Medical Sciences, UNIMED, Ondo City, Ondo State, hereby invites qualified candidates to apply for the post-UTME direct entry admission screening for the 2026-2027 academic session. 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

0: Biodun.
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0: Ah, nearly you buy law, Lori, to you to Abiodun Kayode, the nation, you don't know.
1: At Nagbara.
0: Then to the back, Bally back, but at
1: that, Daddy, let's see.
0: As neighbor, you like Paris.
1: Possession. About to domizolina. If I said, Nito,
0: if you know to Rotomuloni, you go to the Lala, Lasha, Libua. Never that, and Bobby Sin, take no name, Bobby Sia.
1: Where
0: Pataki, or low to it to ye, or low to Agba, Atibo, what I don't meet to you while a local.
1: I'm here.

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1: 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Here we straight with no rumors, just results. The bold steps of the federal government under the leadership of President Bola Ahmed Tinubu, policies will be explained, progress showcased, the future is clearly defined. The Renewed Hope Agenda is on Wednesday from 10 through 11 a.m. on the Adaba FM. Don't miss it. This program is proudly sponsored by the Honorable Minister of Interior, Olubunmi Tunji Ojo.

0: 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I am Bola Ahmed Tinubu.
1: Nigeria is moving. Can you feel the change? 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Every Wednesday on the Renewed Hope Agenda, we bring you the facts, the policies, the programs, the achievement that matter. 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
0: We've seen progress. I appeal again. 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
1: 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Here we straight with no rumors, just results. The bold steps of the federal government under the leadership of President Bola Ahmed Tinubu. Policies will be explained, progress showcased, the future is clearly defined. The Renewed Hope Agenda is on Wednesday from 10 through 11 a.m. on Adaba FM. Don't miss it. This program is proudly sponsored by the Honorable Minister of Interior, Olubunmi Tunji Ojo.

0: My bye, man. Right, it's 2 minutes past 10 from the studios of Adabite 8.9 FM this morning. My name is Dimitri Daniels. Welcome to this week's edition of Renewed Hope Agenda. And I've been joined by political commentator and journalist, Mr. Wale Adeoye. Good morning, Mr. Wale.
1: Good morning, Mr. Daniels. Thank you for having me.
0: All right. Let's begin by talking about the big one that everybody seems to be concerned about now, especially with the kidnapping that went down in Oyo State. I've had a lot of people say different things about insecurity in Nigeria, and it didn't just start with the Tinubu administration. It's something that Nigeria has been battling with for a while now. Some people have said that it's a failure of strategy. Some people have called it a failure of intelligence, and some people have said that the political class or the government in place or successive governments have lacked the political will to check insecurity in Nigeria. In your own opinion, as somebody who is a political commentator, as somebody who understands politics in Nigeria, which one do you think it is?
1: Well, first of all, I thank you for having me. My name is Adewale Adeoye. I think we must, first of all, seek knowledge. Knowledge will lead us to understanding. Understanding will lead us to wisdom. Wisdom is what we need to tackle the affliction that is prevalent in Nigeria today. The unfortunate thing is that, and which is the honest truth, majority of Nigerians and majority of our political leaders, they don't have understanding, neither do they have the knowledge, so they cannot have the wisdom to appreciate

0: going on. I tell you that to understand what is going on, we need to have a good sense of history about where we are coming from, about the history of Nigeria, about the challenges we have had in the past, and then why what is going on now is a consequence of our historical contradictions. There are two forms of terrorism, in my view, that afflict Nigeria. The first one is the state itself, the construction of the Nigerian state in 1914, where conflicting civilizations were compared to live together without free, prior, and informed consent of over 250 ethnic groups that form what we now call Nigeria. We should not forget that prior 1914, there were a lot of conflicts, there were a lot of violence between the Caliphate, the Emirates, the El Kanemi in the northeast, and then the Oyo Empire. A lot of conflicts. The British came to stall this this conflict and then force the people to live together by force. So the challenges were not resolved as at 1914. So we have not had a constitution that is our own. And in 1948, Awolowo came with the book Path to Nigerian Freedom, where he said clearly that you cannot have a garrison state in a plural society, that we need to have a country where people will choose to be what they want to be. They will draw their constitution based on their values and their civilizations. This led us, without the lack of ability to resolve this problem, brought the civil war. It led to military coups that lasted for 27 years. And now we have democracy since 1999. We have not been able to resolve these contradictions. Since 1999, the hegemony, in fact, since 1960, has been producing the presidents of Nigeria. All the presidents, they have been produced by the same trend until 2023. That somebody with a democratic background, with a culture of, restructuring, came to power and said, look, we need to tinker with the structure of Nigeria so that we can resolve these historical contradictions. And the idea of even mooting, the conception of state police, talking about restructuring, is an anathema to this force, to these groups. And they feel that if this government is going this way, we need to do everything to make the country unstable. We need to do everything to destabilize this country. We need to either have a military coup or we have a democracy that is ruled by someone that we can control. So we must get that very clear. So the kind of terrorism that is the second form of terrorism is the one that is led by Boko Haram, and then the other one by nomadic terrorists. Boko Haram is divided into two. We have ISWAP, we have JAF, and then we have the nomadic terrorism from Northwest. This represents the various tendencies we have spoken about, the El Kanemi Empire and then the, Uthman Danfodio Empire, which have always determined to take over Nigeria and impose their own values. That is what is going on. And it's taking different forms of, contradictions. And I think when the Buhari government came in, the 8 years of that government, I'm not talking of APC now, I'm talking of the CPC caucus, within the APC.
1: In the APC, okay.
0: Yeah, they were the one in control. They were the one that empowered the nomadic artsmen to take over our indigenous territories. You should ask ourselves, when Rotimi Akeredolu said that the people killing our brothers who are hidden in the bush, that they should leave, they gave them quick notice in those states. The presidency issued a statement and said that they have the right to move from one place to the other under the ECOWAS Treaty. We should ask ourselves, how come you have armed men, bandits, terrorists, killing people? And what happened was that Gumi went into the forest to go and die and wine with them, and nothing happened. We should ask ourselves, why is it that the federal government, or that the former government of Buhari, set up a radio station sponsored by the federal government, but the only language spoken on that federal government radio is Fufude, that is only spoken by a particular ethnic group in this country. So for me, there is an agenda. But people don't have understanding, who don't have historical perspective. They don't appreciate what is in our hands. The idea of kidnapping people in Oyo State and cutting the head of Michael is to send a signal to us about the kind of extremism that they want to impose on us. It's to instill fear in us. is to destabilize us psychologically, is to weaken us, our mental acumen, to ensure that by the time they bring the real agenda, we will be so weakened to the extent we will not be able to fight back. And if you look back to a lot of things that preceded the 1804 GR, it started by raiding farms, sacking farmers, you know, making sure that there's food insecurity. That was when people like Michael Agabi Crowder was raided and sold into slavery. It is the same thing that is happening. Sacking our farms, invading our farms, we started about several years ago. So that when there's food insecurity, there's already a kind of war that has weakened you mentally, psychologically, to the extent that you cannot even feed yourself. So what we have on our hands is war by other means. And it is better for us to understand this problem, especially leaders in the Southwest. If you don't have a good understanding, you cannot tackle the problem. Mm-hmm. Those that are creating diversion, saying that, oh, some Yoruba people are also involved. Some Yoruba people are also involved in kidnapping. Those ones are different from the fundamental issue of extremism, of Islamic extremism. You know, and it's not actually about religion. It's about ethnicity. The Yoruba Muslims are moderate. We have had Islam several years, over a century, before we even had contact with the nomadic people. So it's not about Islam. It's about a particular ethnic group. And that is why you see a lot of conflict going on between Hausa and Fulani today. Because it's not about Islam. They are just using that one as a cover-up. If they are Islamic people, they will not be taking drugs, they will not be taking ice, they will not be taking hemp. So when you look at what is going on, we have an ethnic agenda between true primordial empires that want to subdue Nigeria and the ancient civilizations of Yoruba people and the people of the Middle Bay. The attack on Middle Bay was deliberately planned about 7 years ago. And the idea was that if they can decimate the Middle Bay, it will be very easy for them to enter the Southwest. So when they started attacking Kogi and Kwara, we should have known that the next place would be Oyo, Ondo, Ekiti, Lagos. But we're all thinking that, oh, the Southwest is the most peaceful, is the most peaceful. There's nothing that can come here. It's an illusion. If you are a peaceful place, that means you are the most vulnerable. You know, like a barista said, the boy is good. We have nothing to defend ourselves here. And that's why the signal they have sent to us in Oyo is a warning signal about great things, about turbulent things that this one are going to unleash on us. We should not be accusing our people that they won't provide information. When you have Okada drivers in Akure, you say, okay, take me to the house of the local government chairman. They already provided information for him unconsciously. You say, oh, take me, you are in Obaile, take me to the house of Olufalai. He doesn't know the place. You have already, Chief Olufalai, Kabiesi, you have already provided information for such a person. So most of our people give information, they are doing it unconsciously because we have provided institutional framework for them to operate with all these Okada riders, with all these that have raided our land without checks and balances.
1: All right, Mr. Adeyemi.
0: We have to take on our hands. Oh, yeah, please.
1: All right, Mr. Adeyemi, let me quickly ask you this, another two-part question. Like you said, there were people who never thought that there could be insecurity in the Southwest. People felt that the Southwest was very peaceful. Hearing that people are now being kidnapped in Southwestern states, people are being beheaded, it's shocking to many people, to many Yoruba people. Now, you have explained some of the things that you think is responsible. Now, do you think that you have said we should not blame our people, but people have said that there are always local collaborators? That's one part of what is your take on that? The second part of my question, the political class itself, a lot of times when we talk about insecurity, all we hear about is just politics. Some people accuse Makinde knows about it. Allegations of the governors are not doing enough. The president, Tinubu, is not doing enough, and all of that. Do you see that those as just distractions or part of the problem?
0: Well, let me start with the question of whether our people are local collaborators. I think this is a psychologically framed template to confuse the issue, to divert our attention. Yes, there are some local people that are being used unconsciously. There are some local people that are being used consciously, who don't even know the agenda of these people, who come and say, okay, I'm going to give you, just give me information, I will give you money. But fundamentally, that should not shift our attention to the major problem. This local reformers you are talking about is just a drop in the ocean. They are not part and parcel of the old work, of the old groundswell of terrorism that people are planning to impose on Nigeria, on the Southwest. So, and when you are talking about local collaborators, we should also define it. We should define it. These people have been here for some communities in Lekiti, Ondo, and other. They have had these people on their territory for over 200 years. Some of them speak our language. Some of them work in the civil service. Some of them are the ones that own farms. We give lands to them. Traditional rulers give land to them. They speak our language. They marry our people. So what other local collaborators do you need when you already have this kind of people that have been there for so many years? Then the other thing is about the politicization of this issue. I do not support the governor of Oyo State. I do not support the strategy, because how can you spend billions on drones, but you cannot spend ordinary 500 million to empower Amotekun in terms of having even body cam, in terms of even providing insurance for them, in terms of even having helmets, in terms of even having adequate weapons to fight? But you can go and buy drones that has to be operated by human being. What is the deal behind that drone? How many, what commission was paid to certain people? Was it bought for the interest of our people? And they carry these people now for almost more than 3 weeks. What has that drone done that you bought, that cost billions of naira? In the whole of Oyo State, there's no single farm owned by the government. So you don't even have money to set up farms where people can feed. To provide food security, you are talking about buying drones that runs into billions of naira. The other issue is that you cannot provide schools for vulnerable, security for vulnerable schools like this one at the CLN that we know is located very in the outskirts of the town. No one single school has provision for security in Oyo State. Now, that does not mean that I support the position of former governor Ekiti Fayose that said, the governor of Oyo State knows about the kidnapping. That's a very reckless statement. I don't think that government would have done what it did just because he wanted to spite himself. So I think it was a very reckless statement that I do not expect from the former governor of the state, His Excellency Fayose. But that also tells you the level of ignorance of political leadership about what is going on. And the fact that they are not prepared, they don't understand the issue on the ground, they don't know, they don't have a solution to the problem. So when we are talking about kidnapping, it's not just ordinary crime. It's a political movement. And let me also inform you quickly that as we speak, 600 pupils and teachers have been adopted. But the federal government has spent 145 billion naira on safe school, on the safe school scheme.
1: Yes.
0: The National Bureau of Statistics said that these terrorists between May 2023 and April 2024 collected 2.2 trillion naira.
1: Yeah, in ransom.
0: Yeah, in ransom.
1: Yes, 2.4.
0: Yes. So they are not using this money to set up industries. They are not using this money to buy new cars. They are saying the bush, come rain, come sun. So there are no people that are set for party Owambe. There are people that mean me business about terrorism, about what is going on to export, what is going on in Iraq and Iran to Nigeria. And don't also forget that these people have a lot of connection with Al Qaeda. They have a lot of connection with
1: ISIS.
0: With ISIS that operates in the Maghreb region. So I tell you that what we have in our hand is a very problem. And a lot of people may not know that there are a lot of terrorist organizations that have been set up in other parts of the country. For instance, we have the Massina terrorist organization operating in Mali. They are dominated mainly by the Fulani people. We have the Peace and Unity Forum that operates in Central African Republic. We also have another group that operates in Chad, which is led by one Lade. That Lade was in Nigeria for about 10 years. It's a Fulani man from Chad. And we understand he was recruiting people in Nigeria for 10 years before he now traveled back to Chad. What happened is that the Chadian government now had a kind of peace treaty with him. He now has a political party which is contesting election in Chad. So these movements, are well connected, through the entire West Africa. So when you have a river like River Niger, which stretches about 8 countries in West Africa, from our information, that is why they bring their weapons through the River Niger. And that's why you see that they are very active Benue, Lokoja axis, because this river Niger and Benue is not properly manned, and I actually think that they are trying to use that network to reach to the Niger Delta. If you look at what the terrorists in Syria and Iraq, they usually target oil producing areas so that when they take it over, they will be able to buy arms and exchange oil. You know, so we need to have a kind of strategic relationship with the Sahel countries of Mali, of Burkina Faso, of Niger. The idea of fighting them, which is happening now, is not a strategic solution to the problem. Massina Liberation Movement is led by Amadou Koufa. Then Jamaatul Nasra Islam, which is associated with the Massina group. They're all terrorist organizations. And they started operating in 2015, the year that President Buhari came to power. The Return, Reclamation, Rehabilitation Movement that is operating in Central African Republic is led by Ali Darasa, also a Fulani person. So they have a network, and all these people are also connected with those groups that are working in Nigeria. Why Boko Haram is also linked with Al-Qaeda, ISWAP is also linked with ISIS. So we are dealing with the global terrorist group. And that's why when people are talking about, local collaborators, Yoruba people are the ones responsible for kidnapping, they have a shallow understanding of the problem at hand.
1: All right, Mr. Wale, thank you. Thank God you mentioned the Sahel region. Now, when France was there, France was able to some extent to contain some of these elements. Now, France is no longer active in the Sahel region. And I think some people have said that is responsible for the upsurge in insecurity, cases of insecurity in Nigeria, because there is a spillover. Is there any truth to that?
0: Well, I think that the Sahel countries, the AS, they are facing a two-pronged challenges. The first one is that after France left, I think France is trying to fight back to give the impression that, their absence will create a problem for these new countries. Whereas, for these new regimes, whereas what those countries did was the colonization, reconstruction of the colonial mentality, the colonial grip that France has had on these countries for about one century, which has led to dehumanization, exploitation, poverty, and misery. So there have been a lot of reports that indicated that France is also backing some of these terrorist organizations operating in Niger, in Burkina Faso, and Mali to destabilize those countries. So the resurgence, the upsurge in terrorist activities in these countries may not be all connected with Western prompting. Even though Russia is there now, which has been able to stabilize at least the government at the central level, it's going to take a long time because we also have Western powers like Ukraine. Ukraine is also involved, trying to settle scores with Russia. So a lot of European countries are involved because they feel that Russia is getting new grants because Africa has become a commodity that is being shared into spheres of influence. So Nigeria must have a good understanding of these challenges to be able to define itself without aligning with a particular Western bloc. Like I see Nigeria now moving towards France. I think that's a mistake because the Sahel countries will also see Nigeria as an enemy. That means we'll be fighting terrorists from those countries, and so the government of those countries will see Nigeria as a base that France can use to counter them. So we need a lot of wisdom to tackle this problem. Unfortunately, people that are officially giving positions in Nigeria, they are just people that it's not as if most of these will have the capacity to understand and deal with this problem. If you have an understanding, why did you waste for so long to create a solution? Let me tell you, in 2010, I was in Libya, and I actually went to Libya 3 times. I had a encounter with Gaddafi. And in that country, I saw Nigerians, even Yoruba people. One of them was a special guard to Gaddafi. And I saw a lot of Arabs, a lot of people from Kanuri, people from Fulani, who are in the Libyan army. So when I was in Libya the last time in January, I was staying at Corinthia Hotel. I actually went with the Oba of Ishon, the late Oba of Ishon, because I was asked to invite some traditional leaders. I came back to this country. I went back to Dr. Fahemi. I told him that, look, governor, there's a problem on our hand. I went to Kone Ajayi. When we got there, we said, look, governor, there's a problem. If Libya eventually collapses, these people will move down to Nigeria. because many of them are Nigerians. In fact, there was one from Kanuri who was a major general. You are very close to what surely happened is that when they are traveling to Europe, they pass through Libya. Immediately they get to Libya, they discover that oh, this is a beautiful country like Europe. They stay back. So the next thing Libya and Gaddafi did was to recruit them into the revolutionary movement. So they're all there. So immediately Libya collapsed, I knew that was going to be a problem. I met Fahemi, and to be very fair, Dr. Fahemi took it very seriously, even though some of his aides, some of them are in big places. Now they were supposed to say, oh, it's Unkashele. Nothing will happen. Nothing will happen. But Fahemi took it very seriously. That I still have all the documents. I didn't have them over. I have them in my file here. Dr. Fahemi took it very seriously. And that was what led to the setting up of the Peace Corps. He recruited 800 people. The agenda was that they should train our people on intelligence gadgets.
1: Yeah.
0: They should go to Middle East. They should go to Israel. They should go for training. And then come back, seven people, and come back and train the people at the local front. So they recruited 800 people and they were there. But when the Fahemi came back second time, his destiny deal was to disband them. When Dr. Fahemi came back the second time, we spoke again, and that was how we started this Amotekun issue. I was a member of the technical committee. We had a series of meetings at Ibadan, and I was the one that led the delegation to defend that proposal, you know, those states. When the former governor Rotimi Akeredolu was there, with Kone Ajayi and all of them, we did a very good template and said, look, this is how the structure of Amotekun should work. We should recruit for canisters, we should recruit mechanics, because if they steal a vehicle and want to dismantle it, you take it to mechanics. So members of NATA must be involved. We should include recruit Okada riders. We should even recruit vendors who move from one place to the other. We should recruit hunters. My brother, Amotekun Lagile today are made up of political empowerment.
1: Honorable graduates.
0: Senator Ni Eba, so there's no ideological training. They don't even understand what they are fighting for. They don't even have the map of the state that they are protecting. No Amotekun person knows, okay, I have map of Akure, I have map of Idore. I know where the streams are, I know where the mountains are, I know where the crossovers are. I have a grid references that is strategic to protection of any community. So the security in Nigeria, is designed for the protection of politicians,
1: of the elite,
0: protection of office holders. That's why when you go to any community, when you say shaman, there'll be three policemen there. The community has no police station, though. No police station. If you say a senator is going somewhere, about 5 policemen, 10 policemen. So the motto of the security aspect of Nigeria is protect politicians, protect individuals. It, unlike the motto of the Chinese army, which is serve the people. So we need to restructure. We need to do a lot of things. We need to do a lot of work. If not, Lebanon started this way. People thought, oh, there cannot be, never be crisis in Lebanon. There cannot be crisis. And you see all these people that claim they are major generals and all that. They don't know everything, though. I was covering defense in The Guardian. And I saw that at 1992, we were in the office of Colonel Chijuka. And there were generals there. So that time there was crisis in Palestine, Iraq, and all that. I was telling them that, oh, there could be suicide bombing in Nigeria. They say, oh, never, never.
1: It can never happen.
0: General, I schooled in India. It can never happen. I say, I'm a student of history. Suicide, say, oh, Nigerians love enjoyment. They can never be, are we not having suicide bombers now? They're not Nigerians. So you must have a perspective of, of the future, what can happen. That's why Europeans are better than us. They think of what can happen 50 years ago. Today, our politicians are still partying from one party to the other, from one program to the other, everything defined, designed for their pocket. And you see, terrorism is an ill wind. It blows no one any good. If it starts today, my brother, we are going to all be in trouble. The rich, the poor, armed and defenseless people alike. Pregnant women, children will be in trouble. Unless we have a proactive action that is not actually dependent on the federal government framework. The framework for security for Nigeria may not be the same with the one in Ondo, because the culture, the values, the psychology and everything, they differ. The terrain differ. If you want to have the same template for security in Ekiti State for Ondo, you will fail. Because Ondo, say, for instance, has marine resources, which Ondo, which Ekiti does not have. And it was part of our recommendation in Amotekun. They must have people that are operating on the high sea. Because we have found out that even those terrorists from Somalia, they can come to Nigeria through the sea.
1: All right, Mr. Wale Adeoye, let me quickly ask you this. And it's one of the things that, you know, in trying to read up about insecurity, one of the things I've read about that before now, even when France was very active in the Sahel region, that Nigeria has been some kind of obstacle to France in realizing its full objective, especially in the West Africa. And that France, you know, allegedly now, may even be involved in trying to destabilize Nigeria.
0: Of course, we must never. If you understand what we understand, I know you are a very good student of history too. If you understand what happened in 1885 or thereabout, the Berlin Conference, that Africa was partitioned into spheres of influence. They don't want us to develop. If Nigeria is as developed as France, we are not going to be buying wine from France any longer. We are not going to be buying Peugeot from France any longer. We will make our cars. We will make our food. We will grow our cucumbers. So at that time, they are going to lose. They are going to lose money. So there is a strategic underlying factor that no country wants to develop better than them. Do Nigeria want Ghana to be better than Nigeria? No. So Western powers, our development framework should not be fashioned after what France wants us to do, what America wants us to do. We need to define our own pathway to realize what we need, our needs assessment, and to be able to boost our strength and realize that these Western powers can also come out to be our enemies in the future. Why is it that the Fourth Awolowo, when Awolowo started free education in 1952, the British said it cannot work because they started the concept in 1952, and not actually they tried to obstruct it. The thing took over, the free education program started, took off in 1954. But he started planning since 1952 to raise money. They said, oh, you don't have the money. I will not say, okay, I'm going to get the money. He brought in a Yoruba person working with United Nations, who came in 1952 and then did a population census in the Southwest based on the 1952 census conducted by the British government. And they discovered that, oh, we'll be expecting about 150,000 children that will enter school in 1954. By 1954, they discovered that it was 400,000 above their projection. That means that 1952 census was fraudulent, conducted by the British. So they were in this major crisis, no fund, because they were planning for 150,000 students. Now they have 400,000. What did he do? He introduced what he called salt tax. Once you buy salt, you pay tax. And then they started what they call community schools. It was going from one community to the other, build your own school. We will provide the teachers. Build your own school. We will provide your teachers. That was how community schools like Itiparapa College, the first in Ekiti land, it was built in 1954. The communities built those schools themselves, and it became a competition. So when there were no funds from the Western region, people on their own invested in their own future by building those schools for themselves. So this is somebody who had a plan, who had a program, who worked hard for it, unlike the kind of politician that we have today. That everything is about, you know, they are not even thinking about developing the human mind. They are building bridges, they are building roads, they are not thinking about the human mind. But Awolowo's program was based on infrastructure and then development of the human mind. And that's why the books we use in those days, yes, they say about
1: protection of nature,
0: environment, you know. And if they are telling you, who's somebody with that kind of training think of using
1: a fellow human being
0: to kill a fellow human being? They are telling you that greed is not good. All the four clause is about greed is not good. Today we are having corruption, people stealing billions because there's no character. So all the projects we are designing, we are forgetting that it's human beings that we man them. So if there's no character, you are not building, investing in character, you cannot even build a society. But those books that we used to read in those days, they have expunged them from our syllabus. We are not talking about Tom and Jerry. So our children that we are producing, no character.
1: No native intelligence.
0: If you don't have character, you can't be a good governor. If you don't have character, you can't be a good engineer. If you don't have character, you cannot be a good doctor. So underdevelopment that is afflicting us is both psychological, is both political, is both mental, and it's also scientific.
1: All right. Let's get a handle of this. Another thing that that some experts have ascribed as one of the reasons for this, what I would call invasion, this desertification of some areas in the north, and of course the drying up of Lake Chad and all of that, that this could also be responsible for these nomadic elements coming into Nigeria, especially the invasion, the attack on the middle bed, like is a fight for the control of resources.
0: Yeah, you know, they are all sort of propaganda. And if one is not diligent enough, one will be confused and even buy into lies. Look at what has happened in Ondo State. Look at what has happened in Ekiti State. Those who carry out these attacks, are they nomadic people? The one in Oyo State, do they have cows?
1: No. They don't have cows. Yeah.
0: They don't have. They don't. The Olu of Ifon that was killed, did he fight with cow with anybody? No. Did he rustle anybody's cow? No. So the problem of desertification has always been there. Forest management and all has always been there for a very long time. And the nomadic people have always been coming down south, and they will graze their cattle. They will, in fact, their cattle will produce manure from their dungs, and then the farmers will also graze and then produce manure. It has been a mutual relationship for centuries. But this upsurge, what has Boko Haram that says, okay, the agenda is they want Sharia imposed on the whole of this country? What has that got to do with it? In fact,
1: Boko Haram is Haram.
0: Yes, they are not nomadic. The Kanuri people, the surah of Boko Haram, they are all made up of Kanuri people. It has nothing to do with nomadic hiding. And one politician said that they brought some of those fighters from outside the country to come and be part of the election in 2020. What has that got to do with desertification or climate change? So it's all these kind of lies that they are promoting so that they can confuse us, and our governance will be diverted until they get to Akure, get to Lagos, they get to everywhere, and then their sleeping cells that we know exist today are revived to the detriment of Yoruba land.
1: All right, another two-part question for you. We have a situation on our hands now where Nigerians, especially in the southwest, are now spread misinformation. You'll be at your place of work, and people will be sending you messages calling you that, oh, bandits have invaded on those states. Go and take your kids from school. And a lot of people fall for all this misinformation. You see them rushing to their kids' schools, taking them from schools before 11 o'clock, all the schools are deserted. And then the other part of my question, some people have suggested the idea of state police. The federal government is muting the idea as well. The Senate, through Akpabio, has said that by December is something that they would love to put in place and all of that. Is it a permanent solution to all of this? What are your suggestions on how to check this?
0: Yeah, the first one on
1: creating panic.
0: Yeah, creating panic and people running up elder skater. It is part of the design of those that want to bring war on us. Did you know there are a lot of social media names that are created with Yoruba names, but when you trace that background, they are not really Yoruba. They will create these things so that they generate all these stories, because to conquer a people, fear is the door that is one of the greatest weapons to destroy people. Fear and trembling. If a coward died before his death, they want to turn us all into cowards, so that when they eventually come, people will just surrender. So it's a propaganda, it's a mind game that is going on. That is not to lose sense of the fact that there are some people who want people to follow them. They just come with all sort of fake news. There are some people who just get any information anywhere, they don't try to verify, they just share the information. But there is a conscious effort designed, manipulated, to spread fear and trembling. And I think those who caught the head of Michael in Oyo, that was part of their design. That if we heard that somebody's head has been cut off, and you know how we value children here, you know how we value women.
1: There'll be uproar.
0: There'll be uproar, there'll be fear. People are afraid to go from one street to the other. People are afraid to travel in the night. People are afraid to go to their towns and communities. People are even afraid to communicate. They will now use WhatsApp. We don't know whether they're going to catch us. So you know, we don't know what we can do. So that fear is already cashing on the mind of her. It's a mind game, and it's part of the strategies of war. It has been said from time immemorial, you know, it's part of the strategy of war. Create fear. Look at Trump. When you see Trump saying that, oh, Iran has said he's going to surrender. Oh, Iran is begging. It's not true.
1: It's
0: a mind game.
1: Yeah.
0: So that Iranians will be thinking that, oh, we have lost the battle, to diminish your strength, to make sure you lack the capacity to be able to fight. So it also boils down to the fact that we are dealing with an organized international network that is determined, that is armed, that has a lot of intelligence gathering network, that has a lot of fighters. And that's what brings me to when people are talking about ego and all that. Look, the challenge at hand is not something you can solve through mob action. People who trained in Somalia, who trained in Afghanistan, who trained in Algeria, you want to fight them with bare hands. It's not possible. Or you say you want to go and fight the Betu. Why didn't our great grandfathers use Betu to stop the British people? When the Jebu fought the British, they were using a ferry, they were hiding on tree tops. The British people used guns to bring them down. They were all dead. I'm not ruling out supernatural powers, but you cannot. That one is not enough for you to fight battles. You also need to organize yourself and prepare the necessary weapons. So we need an organized, framework to be able to deal with the challenge at hand. On state policing, I think that if we are really determined, there are certain executive orders the president can give. Because the IG said that we should be looking at 60 months. I think that is too far. That will be 1 year after President Tinubu must have left. So it means that our power is going back to the north. Who is going to succeed Tinubu? We don't know. We don't know. So if somebody comes in from that north and say, oh, I'm going to do state police, don't worry, but let's keep it in abeyance. And then first year, second year, and then 8 years, he didn't do it. We're going to be in this problem, in fact, messier. So if the president really wants to do it, I know he wants to do it. Let us admit that this is the first time we're having a president since 1960 that came out to say that we want state police. So that's a plus for Nigerians because it shows a lot of political will. No president has ever made that kind of commitment. And to even set up the framework within 1 month, that is a big thing. That's a very big thing for us. So I think we are moving forward very slowly. So I think that what I would suggest to the president is that the executive orders he can give is that let all mobile policemen go. I'm not talking of policemen, mobile policemen.
1: Yeah.
0: Mobile policemen are half soldier, half police. Let them go to their towns. Let them go to their states. Let us now see which mobile police will allow terrorists to operate in its own community. That can happen in 18 months.
1: All right.
0: But if you are waiting for 60 months, nothing will happen, though, because the police echelon, they are also jealous because there's not going to be IG any longer. So the money they are getting and all that, they know that all the benefits they enjoy, perks and privileges will be affected. So they are not supporting it. The policemen, the police hierarchy. So we need a political will to be able to ensure that we carry out this assignment.
1: All right, let's talk about ransom. And you did mention it while you were talking a while ago. You can't blame family members of those who have been kidnapped not to pay ransom. But the other hand, you must think about the implications of paying ransom. The National Bureau of Statistics said that in 2024 alone, 2.4 trillion naira was paid as ransom. That's a huge amount of money. And that's just like funding the operation of these elements. What would you tell Nigerians? For a lot of people, you know, when you get into a discussion with people, people are always get emotional, you know, oftentimes, and many of them become angry. They don't understand what is at stake. What would you tell the people on this scourge of paying ransom and people who continue to urge government, Elosanwu, go and pay ransom so that the people who have been kidnapped in your iniquity can be freed?
0: You see, if an armed person comes into one's house and say money or your life, the wise thing is to give that money and they have your life. If you don't give that money, you may lose your life and also lose the money. So I think for relations whose works are kidnapped, a man whose wife has been kidnapped, if you say you want to pay 1 trillion naira, he will tell you that the life of his wife is far more than that amount that you want to pay. But for those people that are not affected, they must not understand the emotional content of this issue. Anybody whose children have been kidnapped, you have two children in the hands of kidnappers for 2 weeks. They are not sleeping in a room, in the cold. They are sleeping on the floor. There's no food for them. Morning, afternoon, night. Maybe they're just drinking water and gari. You will be crying all day. You can't even sleep. So in that kind of situation, for those parents and for those who have empathy for fellow human beings, if you want to pay ransom, pay the money now so that, you know, you can release them. But the other angle is that, why must we continue to pay ransom as a country? Why can't we put a stop to it? If you are paying so much money, 100 million, are we saying we cannot track these funds that, you know, are being paid to these bandits? How come we don't have the technology that when you pay somebody like 100 million,
1: you can mark the money?
0: You can mark the money. British passport, British pounds is marked though. If people don't know, they should know. If 200 pounds is somewhere in your house, if they want to trace that money, they can trace it. They can trace it. So how come we cannot mark these funds? Then I tell you that, are we saying these funds don't end up in some banks? Are they putting these funds in their private homes? Are they converting them to dollars? Probably. Who are the people that are sharing the dollars for them? Sometimes people are kidnapped and they have to pay into a bank account.
1: So the bank institution is also...
0: The bank institutions. Because, you see, when you have a society that everything is driven by money, everything is driven by profit, human beings has lost its value. There is no empathy for humanity. So everything is just about getting money. And money itself does not solve problems. You need a wise application of money to solve problems. If you have 1 billion, that does not mean you are going to, if you put it in your house, you know, ants will eat up the money. So application of knowledge, of wisdom, is what makes money to be relevant. So our society is a society that is consumed by, you know, by greed, by, you know, the loss of humanity, the loss of conscience that Yoruba calls a real con. So when you have that kind of situation, people can do anything for money. And it's not even impossible that people taking money to go and give bandits, maybe they also get some cuts on this money. Maybe even from government purse. If you release 100 million, maybe at the end of the day, it's only 80 million that will get to the bandits. So a lot of things are happening. And they are bound to happen because it's a stinkingly corrupt country. So it means that even tackling terrorism and all that, it's also tied to the issue of dealing with corruption in our system.
1: All right, let's get into the politics now. You know, for 2027, you have the realignment, or should I even call it realignment? Because the major opposition characters in Nigeria don't even seem to be aligning. You have Obi going from Labour Party to ADC, and then now is the candidate of the NDC, and you have Atiku running as the candidate of the ADC, and you have major politicians in the Southwest like Aregbe in the ADC, Makinde contesting on the platform of the APM. Some people have said that with people like Aregbe Shola and Makinde in the Southwest, that this could affect the vote of Asiwaju Bola Ahmed Tinubu from the Southwest. And then when you look at the with people like Atiku in the North, I've heard from some people who are saying that the North is angry with Bola Ahmed Tinubu and all of that. What is your outlook on the 2027 presidential election?
0: Well, first of all, let me say that the government of APC, in analyzing his performance, you need to look at circumstances of his part. The president of the government, not government of APC, government of President Ahmed Bola Tinubu, circumstances of his part. What do I mean by that? There are a lot of challenges today, poverty, mystery, and all sorts of things. But I think it's a reflection of the landmine that was laid by his predecessor. When Buhari was leaving, he had already removed the subsidy. A lot of people don't know.
1: And they had taken loans with crude oil, yes. Nigeria's crude oil.
0: Yes, with crude oil. So there, a lot of people don't know that.
1: And he left 76 trillion naira loan.
0: Yes, debts everywhere. And then apart from that, you know, from June, there's no budget for. So there was no way that government could have been able to move an inch. And apart from that, a government that led thousands of people, the American government said there are 30,000 of armed men in our forest. Some of them sufficiently occupying, you know, this forest with arms who have chased away our farmers, who have chased away, who have killed so many people. So it was a state of siege. It's a fractured nation, a highly divided country that inherited. So to deal with this problem, it was not an easy thing. And interestingly, all the president has said they will remove subsidy. They have not told us alternative way that, you know, they could have handled the issue. So that problem is there. So what we are seeing now should have been expected. But I think that we should give credit to certain good signals. For instance, within 3 years, we have the Southwest Development Commission. We have the Southeast Development Commission. We have the Lagos Calabar Highway, which was conceived as far back as 1963, to start from Lagos to Bokasa in Kenya. But no government has been able to implement it from Calabar to Lagos. It was supposed to be a trans-African highway, which has started now. We're also having Lagos Sokoto and then Calabar Enugu. I think these are fundamental achievements. They are milestones within the period of 3 years. We cannot run away from them. The idea of even trying to tinker with the structure of the state. We are having an attempt to decentralize the sovereignty network so that it will make coup and the establishment of democracy to be more difficult. That is also going on, which I think should be admitted. However, we cannot run away from the fact that there are still challenges, especially our state governors. Everything should not be left for the federal government alone. Our state governors should go into agriculture. I was watching the governor of Niger State.
1: Bago.
0: And I was wondering, in the other Southwest, can we even talk of ranching? I will all have ranching at Akuno, in Akumba area. He had ranching in Okeako Ekiti,
1: yes.
0: UPN. So what are we talking? For years now, you can't even talk of any vegetable farm. You cannot talk of cocoa farm in the whole of Southwest since 1999. What is wrong with our people? No local government can say, oh, I even have maize farm. What is wrong with our people? So when we are just talking about president, our governors have a lot of responsibilities on their hands. So on the political party issue, I think today, if we hold election based on strength and weaknesses, I think the APC will win. Based on the variables today, I'm not talking of tomorrow. Look at the number of state governors being controlled by the APC. Look at the members in the House of Assembly, the National Assembly, who are in APC. So based on strength, I think the party will win this coming election. And I feel that there are three major political parties that appear to be very strong. We talk about APC, we talk about NDC, we talk about ADC. For me, those are the three contentious parties. But when you look at these parties, let's take NDC, for instance, led by Obi. Obi is not in control of the state, which is Anambra. Kwakwanso is deputy. He's not in control of his state, which is Kano State.
1: These are states where the governors are campaigning for the APC.
0: Yes, and these are indigenous states where they come from. Take Atiku's
1: home state of Adamawa.
0: Adamawa. It's not in control. So then also look at one fact. In terms of funding, presidential elections have always been rely on good funding, which is, needed for any party to be able to win. The North, historically, has always relied on the Niger Delta states. Look at all these states now, all of them, they are in APC, without exception. All of them are in APC, without exception. Then look at the North Central states, where majority of votes come in, during elections. You discover that all, majority of the political parties there in APC. So there is a good ground for us to say that APC is negotiating from a position of strength and is most likely to win that election. However, you said something that I think is very important about the turnout in Southwest here. It is extremely poor, which you can judge by the number of people that even came out to vote during the APC primary.
1: Yeah.
0: And I think the first of the political leaders in the South, we are some of the most organized people in the world. You will see even people selling pepper, they have association. Timber merchant, they have association. Hunters, they have association. Mechanic, they have association. Barbers. What is the connection between the ruling parties, APC, our leadership, our leaders here, and these organizations? I'm saying this because I happen to

0: Some pity point between them. And that's why, you see, you may find out that even though a lot of people will still vote for Ashwagyu in the Southwest, they turn out to be very, very poor. And there's also a very big problem with the APC. When they are campaigning, it's APC that leads the campaign. When Ashwagyu was the governor of Lagos State, he had independent campaign group, civil society going from one street to the other, talking to people. If somebody is not in APC comes to talk to me about voting for Ashwagyu, I will trust him more than somebody who is an APC member. I will say, it should be his party. It's what you want to benefit. So there is a very poor synergy between the APC in the Southwest and the civil society organization. And it is this group that can go out to the people, that the people can believe them, that can energize the people. So, and I think there is a kind of a feeling of arrogance. They don't care. Oh, we are going to win. Winning the election is not important as keeping the peace in your society. After just winning the election, what is important is keeping the peace.
1: In the society.
0: Trust in you.
1: All right. Because of our time, and there's one question that I need to ask you before you go. If you look at some of the legacy projects, you mentioned some of them, the Lagos Calabar Coastal Road. Let's talk about vandalism. I heard now that this is about that for three times now, the contractor building that road, that is the company building that road, that's ITEC, owned by the Chaguri brothers, that they had to replace the manholes, the iron being used to cover the manholes on that road three times because people go there and they steal it.
0: Do you know the reason?
1: Why?
0: That is environmental impact assessment. If you want to be, when Ashwagyu was in Lagos there, they did something. They were putting street lights at Oshodi. Then they discovered that those streets were vandalized and then the boys removed. What did the government do? The government recruited those area boys at Oshodi. So provide security for the generators and for the... That was the end though. Those companies did not carry out community impact assessment.
1: Yeah.
0: They should have recruited those communities to provide security and pay them stipends. It's not just enough for you to construct, you want to construct roads. And then you don't care, oh, we are from Abuja, you come with police, and then you build your road.
1: Yeah, police are on the road, you know, patrolling from time to time. But it's still happening.
0: If you are passing through any community, engage them. Let them know the value of the road. And if there are roles they can play, whether as carpenters, whether as cement misers, and whether as security, engage them. If we engage them and you ask them to protect those things, it will not happen. You cannot have a policeman from Sokoto to come out. What's his business? He's putting on the uniform, but he's not emotionally attached to your land. So the companies made a mistake, and that's what we are talking about. Part of the reason why we need state policing. If there are indigenous of that town who are policemen, they will not allow that to happen.
1: All right, thank you very much, Mr. Adewale Adeoye. Thank you for being part of Renewed Hope Agenda this morning.
0: Thank you very much.
1: All right, this is where we end it today. My name is Dimitri Daniels. Join us same time next Wednesday for a fresh edition. Good morning.
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3: 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Here is straight with no rumors, just results. 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Policies will be explained, progress showcased. The future is clearly defined. The Renewed Hope Agenda is on Wednesday from 10 through 11 a.m. on Adaba FM. Don't miss it. 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

0: Sonia Tomato Sachet. Yes, it's true. I love Sonia Tomato Sachet. 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

0: The time is 12 o'clock. Here is news beat for this hour. The Ondo State Magistrate Court remanded three persons in prison custody of allegations of land grabbing in the state. The defendants are High Chief Latif Adelusi, Pastor Akinton Lalaba, and a land surveyor, Adibi Olanibi. This was disclosed in a statement issued by State Attorney General and Commissioner for Justice, Mr. Kaode Ajula. The defendants were arraigned for allegations bordering on encroachments on another person's land and unlawful takeover of property. Ajula said the Ondo State Anti-Land Grabbing Task Force would continue to intensify enforcement without compromise, insisting that there will be no retreat in the implementation of the law. Edo State Governor Monday Okpebholo yesterday urged those he described as sponsors of insecurity in Nigeria to desist and allow President Bola Tinubu to focus on governance. He made the appeal during the flag-off of All Progressives Congress campaign for the Edo South Senator District local government elections at Otokpata Hall in Benin City. Okpebholo said incidents of kidnapping, banditry and terrorism had increased in recent times, alleging that they were being orchestrated to undermine Tinubu's leadership. He said promoting insecurity would not guarantee political positions, stressing that there was no vacancy in Aso Rock. President Bola Tinubu has dispatched a high-level delegation to Addis Ababa, Ethiopia, to secure the immediate repatriation of nearly 300 Niger nationals, 7 prison sentences in the country. Sources within the presidency and the foreign service familiar with the directive said the prisoners are held in deteriorating conditions in Kaliti, a maximum prison in Addis Ababa. Tinubu mandated the delegation, which includes the Minister of Foreign Affairs, Bianca Odumegwu-Ojukwu, and Attorney General of the Federation, Latif Agbemi, to sign a memorandum of understanding with the Ethiopian government that would allow the prisoners to be transferred to Nigeria to complete the remainder of their sentences in Nigeria correctional facilities. The directive came directly from the President and the Delegation Department for Addis Ababa on Tuesday. The Ministry of Foreign Affairs says more than 270 Nigerians are currently serving prison sentences in Ethiopia, largely for drug-related offences. And that's Newsbeat for this hour. 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

0: A very good afternoon to you, dear listener. You're welcome to another edition of Frank Talk, the program where we examine the issues that matter and ask questions that affect our lives. I'm Ayola Fatukun. Today we are discussing a subject that has generated intense national debate, which is state police and insecurity. Across the country, insecurity remains a major concern, from banditry and kidnappings to communal clashes and attacks on farmers. Many Nigerians are asking whether the current centralized policing system is enough or states should have their own police forces. Would state police bring security closer to the people, or could it create new problems, including political abuse and intimidation? This we will be examining with our guest, a security expert, Mr. Abu Adams. Thank you so much for joining us on Frank Talk on Adaba FM today.
1: My pleasure to be with you.
0: Before we talk about this state police debate itself, let us begin with the bigger picture now. How would you assess the current security situation in Nigeria?
1: Well, the situation is that we are not where we want to be. There's virtually insecurity in most parts of the country. And so we are notwithstanding all the efforts of government and commitment of citizens, we are not where we are supposed to be yet with all our struggles. I think that's the situation. And that's why you hear of a series of security incidents in various places across the country. Before now, it used to be mostly in the northern part of the country, but now we hear it virtually everywhere. So we are not where we are supposed to be yet.
0: Many Nigerians feel unsafe today, like you rightly said, whether in rural communities or urban centers, concerns about kidnappings, armed robbery and violent attacks have become everyday conversations. So let me just ask if we are overstretching the present policing structure.
1: I mean, overstretching is an understatement. There are more than stress. You discover that in the main function, let's say military, in some of the operations that they get involved today are not supposed to, they don't traditionally, you know, work there. But because we are more than overwhelmed by insecurity, they are involved in every aspect of insecurity in this country. And like we have been saying for decades, these security forces and other security agents are being capacitated by a lot of factors like inadequate personnel, factors like capacity in terms of technology, equipment, and weaponry. And then we have also been incapacitated by political will to take certain decisions, you know, that will enable the war to be adequately prosecuted. Like I have said before, we are at war. I think government should admit, and Nigerians should admit, that we are at war. Because the kind of thing we are going, the kind of fear that Nigerians have been put into, is when one is in war situation that you experience such thing. So they are overwhelmed. That's why all the calls for more personnel, even though the president has given directives for recruitment into various forces, as we know, is a gradual process. Even the state police team, they are still at their so-called legalistic processes. Mm-hmm. The National Assembly has not done anything spectacular. Maybe it's the influence of governors, we don't know. So there is so much gap that makes our ability to fight this thing not very effective as of today.
0: Like you rightly mentioned now in the course of our conversation, some of these governors, let me say several governors, have repeatedly complained that despite being referred to as chief security officer of their state, they do not have direct control over police. So let's talk about the major weaknesses of the current centralized police system?
1: Well, one of the major weaknesses is the fact that, one, they are inadequate. The personnel are inadequate. Again, they don't have appropriate funding. And when you don't have appropriate funding, you will be lacking in terms of capacity of personnel, capacity of equipment, capacity of training, and capacity of welfare for purposes of motivation. You can imagine what has been happening to, if you take the police, for instance, their retired personnel, how they have been fighting for them to be removed from contributory pension because they are giving peanuts at the end of the day, which is nothing to motivate anybody, even delays in payments and things like that. So all those things have not been working well. And when the governors are claiming they don't have the control over the personnel, how can they be? Now they have been told to establish state police where they can have control over them, and they have been dragging their feet. You and I are aware that they are the ones that have been dragging their feet, notwithstanding the position of the president ever since he took over power, he came into power. So we should be brave to tell them that for now they are not helping matters, because you are talking of response. You are talking of being, proactive.
0: Right.
1: What do you have men that you can place them on standby? For instance, if you look at the state you are, which is on those states, you look at the northern part of the state where they are ravaged. You consider the various police stations in those areas. How many personnel are there that you can put them on standby, and civil defense and other supporting security? So we need to do what we are supposed to do first. And if we don't do them and we are expecting the same result, we are just deceiving ourselves. Even when we talk about mobilizing our youth, the vigilante, the local community workers. Policing.
0: Mm-hmm.
1: How effective has some of those youth been performing? Because they lack the equipment, they lack the training, and they lack the capacity to operate.
0: All right. Supporters of state police have argued that officers recruited from local communities actually understand the terrain, language, and culture better than outsiders. So, would you say local knowledge help intelligence gathering and crime prevention? And let's talk about if state police work alongside federal police without a conflict.
1: There is no doubt about the fact that everybody within the community knows what goes on around there. He knows when a stranger comes there. He knows when even an indigent begins to behave somehow. But that is not to say that it does not have its own shortfalls. The Nigerian factor of Omoye, Amide, Bidis, and so on and so forth. And so, but we need to make it work. We need to make it work, because even the fear of some people is that governors will use them against their political opponent. Even under the present arrangement, if they want to use, have they not been using? So it is for us to make them accountable. That is, it's important, because one of the major factors that we have in this country, even in the practice of our democracy, is that we don't collectively hold our leaders to account. When it's time for accountability, we begin to think of, is my religion, is my tribe, is from my place, whether or not it's doing well, we don't bother. And as long as we have this mentality, it's difficult for us to have, to get dividend of democracy. So same attitude extends to operations of some of these security networks or agencies they try to establish, like the vigilante, like the hunters, like the guards. The hunters and all the forest guards and all the like. So we need to make the system to work. That is what will save us from the situation that we find ourselves.
0: Right. Because today, if you ask an average Southwestern person talking about Amotekun Corps, they will point to the success of this regional security outfit in the Southwest and community-based, security initiatives in some part of the country. Now, former Inspector General of Police, Kayode Egbetokun, and some governors and several stakeholders have at different times supported constitutional amendment to accommodate state police. But not everyone agrees. We see opponents saying state police could become a dangerous weapon in the hands of politicians. How real are these fears to you?
1: The fear is real, but we should be able to change the narrative. That is what I've been saying. We should be able to hold our political leaders accountable, not to use them against us. And let me tell you, even the Nigerian police, you can see that these days, Nigerians are coming out each time the police wants to take their rights or unnecessarily want to punish them for things they don't. They look at some of the challenges, how they challenge some policemen at checkpoint when they try to check their phones, against the current order of the IG. Yeah, that boldness is what we should be exhibiting when we have the state police, because the state police is inevitable. There is so much unmanned spaces in our country. Look at if you are traveling from Owo towards Benin, how many police stations do you find along the way? Considering the number of headers and insecurity situations that you find around there, very minimal. Even the stations don't have enough personnel. You may hardly have a station that has up to 50 personnel, and they have regular duties to perform. So when there is need for them to respond to an incident, where are they going to draw the men from? So these are some of the reasons that some of us, for me, for the past over 10 years, I've been advocating for the state police. And I think the earlier we do it, the better for us. All those fears, we should be able to address them and overcome them.
0: Another concern, we have seen concerns raised that in a country with deep political and ethnic divisions, policing must remain neutral and professional. So what safeguards can we put in place to prevent abuse? And some have actually said recruitment and oversight should involve independent bodies rather than governors alone. What do you make of that?
1: When you are establishing this state police, there is supposed to be by now they should have done a lot of studies, visit other countries that are practicing it, that even have county police, that's local government police, as we used to have before, the native authority police in those days that were very, very effective. So what we need to do is to look at the various practices in those countries and then how we can devise our own control system in such a way that the governors and political leaders will not overuse. For instance, the board or the council that will be overseeing, the police service in each state, to comprise of the governor, people in the opposition, traditional rulers, the youth leaders, who should have independence in expressing their opinion and expressing and their opinion should count. Right. And it should be in the constitution. That is why in the constitution they want to amend for that purpose. Mm-hmm. All those things should be included.
0: Right. So you are seeing a constitutional amendment solving the problem, or do you still suggest, or do you think we need broader reforms aside this constitutional amendment?
1: Of course, the broader reform will be the operational guidelines and standard operational procedure.
0: Okay.
1: It should be in line with best practices across the world. And then if that is done, there will be no every policeman, Every police division has its responsibility, and it should include funding. You know, one of the major challenges, and I've been saying it, let me repeat it.
0: Right.
1: If you look at the constitution of the Federal Republic of Nigeria, there is nowhere that state government or local government appropriated some function, fund function. For the security or defense system in this country. And that is why if any state government buys some patrol van for the police or any security agent, they think they are doing you a favor because there's no constitutional provision. So all those things, what is the DPO supposed to receive as a running grant, for instance, must be adequately stated. And not that they have many divisions, as we speak today, have no vehicle. Even those that have vehicles are broken down and there are no funds to repair them. So National Assembly should look at this thing holistically. I think in one of the opportunities I had of recent, I spoke to a member of the National Assembly and I put this across to them. I think we should look at it.
0: All right. So let's talk about financial capacity. Do states possess the financial capacity to maintain their own police formations?
1: They have the financial capacity. You know, corruption in this country. What are you saying? Look at the increment in their funding ever since there was a change of, they remove subsidy. Look at what they have been, look at what was published of recent. What is supposed to be the, and don't forget that when these states, when a state police is established, non-governmental organization will come there to their aid. But they cannot come to the aid of organizations like Amoteku, Hunters Council, and what have you, because they are not recognized by the Constitution. You understand? So they have the fund. As far as I'm concerned, they have the fund.
0: All right.
1: Instead of them, if the funds that are generated in this country are judiciously used, for goodness sake, we have no reason to be complaining about anything. You know how many people, even at the federal level, that are currently being prosecuted because they tamper with funds that were meant for insecurity in this country.
0: All right, Mr. Abu, before I let go of you, successive administrations have acknowledged the need for police reforms. While we are having the debate over restructuring and devolution of powers, which has continued to be on the table, let me ask you, if state police becomes a reality tomorrow, what should Nigerians expect in the first year?
1: What Nigerians should expect is a better performance and better policing in the context that more men are available to perform duties. There will be people on standby. We can be proactive. We'll be able to acquire more intelligence. And we know that the law, the operational strategy will be so spelled out that both the federal and state police and other agencies will be able to work harmoniously to ensure adequate security for our country. I think it's better for us.
0: All right. Thank you so much, Mr. Abu Adams. Thank you for joining us on Frank Talk today.
1: It is my pleasure. You are welcome.
0: All right. Enjoy the rest of your day. All right. Dear listener, thank you so much for staying glued to Adaba 88.9 FM. 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I'm Ayola Fatokun. 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

0: All right, it's a very, very, very lovely Wednesday afternoon. Good afternoon and welcome to the program Women Matters on Adaba 88.9 FM, Akure. Today is the first Wednesday in the month of May 2026, and you're welcome on the program. My name is Faith Yusuf Elisha. I am your host for the program. Now, like we always do it, this program is centered around women, where we educate you, we bring you information, enlightenment about issues that concerns women, health, leadership, money, and a whole lot more. And today, we are going to be talking about the very thing that women are known for. Now, if you've been following the internet for a couple of weeks now, there has been this issue that was trending about where a man refused his wife to sign a consent form. She was in distress, obviously, and in labor, and couldn't give birth naturally. And the man denied her the right to have a cesarean session, okay? CS, that's what it's called. Now, in many parts of our society, childbirth is not just a medical event. It is deeply tied to our identity, our pride, and even our cultural expectations. And for generations, women's ability to give birth naturally has been wrongly elevated as a symbol of strength and endurance and even moral worth. So you hear people in our society who say, if a woman has had a C-section, she's weak, she's not strong enough. All these are what we're going to be considering on the program today. Should women be criticized by the choices they make? It is their body, mind you. And the most important thing is the health of the woman and also the health of the child. So why are people completely defiant of the fact that she is bringing a life into the world and making it look as if she had a choice, you know, she would not take it? Medically, a cesarean section is not a luxury, okay? And it is not also a shortcut. Yes, there are people who decide that they do not want to have to go through natural birthing to bring forth their children. They would prefer to just go walking to the hospital and have their baby delivered through a cesarean session and just come out, you know, go back home and recover. But most of the time, doctors recommend cesarean section where they know that the woman and the baby is at risk. So let us hear from a medical doctor, Dr. Susan Bombs, who is a medical practitioner, who speaks about this issue, and she also tells us what cesarean section is. And then she's also talked about the belief that C-section is the easy way out. From a medical perspective, that is. So take a listen.
1: Cesarean section is an effective method of delivery for women who are at certain risk that are not allowed to have vaginal deliveries. This is safe for the women and their babies in order to avoid further complications. For example, there are situations where a woman might be having, she might have had two previous C-sections. In such cases, you advise the woman because it's already an absolute indication for you to have another CS. Or from the primary C-sections, it could be that the child is big, the fetus in the womb might be too big to have a vaginal delivery. It could be posture. Probably the child is breached already and then coupled with the weight. Because if a child is breached, there are certain parameters we look at to see if she can go ahead and have a vaginal delivery. When she doesn't meet such criteria, then you don't even need to try vaginal delivery. And then there are other conditions like preeclampsia, when a woman is having hypertension in pregnancy. You look at certain things and then you go in, bring out the baby. Because there are some complications after delivery that will set in if you try vaginal delivery. There are also other situations like bleeding in pregnancy, placenta previa, when the placenta is already covering the entrance or the passage of the baby. You don't try vaginal delivery because the child and the mother's life are at risk. I remember a particular one. It wasn't in this facility though, in my previous facility. This woman had been trying a vaginal delivery at home for like 2 days without any medical personnel. Some TBAs were around her encouraging her to go ahead and have the delivery. At some point it got stuck, it wasn't moving, and she started bleeding seriously. She was brought to the hospital, but yet it was against her will from the household. She was still insisting she could have a vaginal delivery. It took the whole team of the ONG doctors to convince her that, look, it's for your own health. Let's go in, bring out this baby. And by the time we were entering, in fact, it was late because the baby was already dead. Her uterus was ruptured. So as we entered and brought out the baby, we had to remove the uterus in order to save her life. Otherwise, she would have been dead like in the next few minutes. So that was remarkable. We had to call in the family members, the husband, to come see what's going on, what was causing that profuse bleeding from the house. And everyone just gave consent. Go ahead. She agreed too. So the uterus was removed, and that was how her life was saved.
0: You heard it there from Dr. Susan. Obviously, there are a lot of issues that come with childbirth. I mean, she has gone through hard 9 months of carrying a life in her body. And now it is time to deliver. But somehow, it doesn't happen the way she expects it to happen. But should people be judged and measured by how they decide to give birth? It's not a show of strength, really. It is not. This is just an option. Or more like a safer option for people who encounter challenges when it is time to deliver. Now, we took to the streets to get the opinion of some medical practitioners as well as community members, but I also want to hear from you this afternoon. You can reach the studio line on 081-6251-9991. I'll call the numbers again, 081-6251-9991. Please don't get me wrong, though. Our husbands, even our family members, they all have a part to play in these situations. But it should not, they should not be the ones who would determine what happens to the woman and the baby. Mind you, this is an adult woman and she is conscious in her right mind. Okay, let's listen to the views of other people while we wait to take your own take on the program. Right here in the studio.
2: Cesarean section is a method whereby a woman will deliver without going through the normal process, a form of operation.
3: It is actually a procedure whereby a child is actually brought out from the mother, not necessarily through the natural process. In a situation where there's a complication for natural delivery, then of course it's like an alternative means of ensuring that mother and child are safe.
4: Yes, majorly is when a woman has some complications and the doctor would advise that they should open up the womb. And there are times a woman may not want to give birth through the natural means. They'll prefer to go on CS.
2: If the situation calls for, it is very, very safe that the woman should go through that process to keep our life safe and the baby's life safe.
5: I once did CS, and I think from my experience, after some days, I was up and doing. Unlike when I had normal labor, that was still having the pain, the vagina pain. I was scared of walking very well, sitting very well.
3: My elder sister, I think her third birth was actually through a CS because she couldn't push well, as it were, and her contractions were not sufficient enough. So basically, in order to ensure that the mother and child are safe, there was need for quick intervention.
2: The cases I have experienced, I personally witnessed it at Okolobri, and all the 3 cases I experienced, they were successful. The mothers, the babies alive.
5: Like one that happened last year, we refer her from here to, she said she's staying along Okolobri houses and we refer her. But unfortunately, she went to TBAs. And what we heard is the condition became worse and the tibia could not deliver her. So she, you know, had severe bleeding. It was the bleeding that we made us to refer her, because she bled so much that we could not handle the delivery anymore. We noticed that there were some complications, we now referred her. But she, on her own, was trying her luck through the TBA. But by the time the TBA could realize that the thing was more than what she can carry, the lady died on the road. She died while they were going to the hospital.
6: There is nothing wrong in doing operation abroad. They will walk into the hospital and say, "Doctor, I don't want to go through labor." And it makes our life easy and our baby safe.
3: When there is an alternative to prevent morbidity or mortality, as it were, in a situation, I don't see it as anything against any law or any belief for people to take such options or such alternative to deliver.
2: A lot of them, when you tell them about this process, they become afraid that they will die during the process. And there are some that have their traditional belief that it's a taboo. When a woman goes through under this type of process, she's either cursed or something like that. There are so many beliefs with this. Most of the women that we tell that you should go through this process for safety, they used to be very, very afraid.
0: Right, you're welcome back to the program. Now, you heard it there from several people who spoke about this very issue. Would you say that the challenge we are having is a gap in information, rather? Are men not educated or taught enough about these issues and these problems that they deprive their wives of making the right decision for themselves as well as their babies? It's a very big issue. And from the story I told you at the beginning of the program, this man refused to sign the consent form given to her by the hospital because she was obviously in distress and in a lot of pain. And I don't think there's any sane hospital you would go to that would just offer you a consent form outrightly without proper checks and without being absolutely sure that is what you need at that particular time, except of course you have decided that that's the route you want to take. But in her case, she needed a cesarean session, but the man was literally fighting the health workers and trying to, it was just ridiculous. 0816251991. You can call me right now and share your views with us. Do you think there's a proper education about this issue in our society? Am I not thought enough about this? And even the women, do they even know their rights about such issues? Good afternoon. Hello, can you hear me? Hello? Okay, we lost that call. Please call us back. I would like to hear from you, especially if you're a man. I want to hear your views. There's another man who took to social media and wrote a very long epistle saying how he would not agree to his wife having a cesarean section. I mean, it's a very ridiculous statement if you ask me. He's saying that she does not have the right to choose how she would give birth to their child. 0816251-9991. 0816251-9991. Hello, good afternoon. Hello? Hello? Okay. Hello, good afternoon. Please stop flashing us in this studio. We really want to get, or I really want to get your thoughts on the issue. Please turn down the volume on your radio.
7: Hello? Hello?
0: Turn down the volume on your radio. Okay, I had to end that call because we're getting a very, very strong feedback there. If you're calling, please turn down the volume on your radio or just step away from where your radio set is so we can hear you clearly. 0816251-9991. Hello, good afternoon.
8: Hello.
0: Yes, good afternoon. Your name and where are you calling us from?
8: I'm calling from Kutubua.
0: Okay, go ahead, sir.
8: So what the doctor said is not that determine
7: what they should do. If they should go in that action that the child would be safe and the mother would be safe, they should do it. So the thought that we can see about those to save the life of the child and the mother.
0: Abi?
7: That's all it.
0: Okay, thank you so much for your contribution. I mean, that's what's most important, the life and safety of the mother and the child. Hello, good afternoon.
8: Hello, good afternoon. Hello, good afternoon.
0: Please turn down the volume on your radio. Can you hear me?
8: Okay. Yes, I can hear you.
0: All right, go ahead. What's your name and where are you calling us from?
8: I am Joseph. I'm calling from Ondo State.
0: Go ahead, Joseph.
8: Into what I look into the case is very period that the lady who wants to give birth is also a very good lady.
0: Okay, I don't think Joseph got the discussion or understood what we're talking about this afternoon. But I want you to know that there are also legal frameworks concerning issues like this. There are provisions by the Nigerian law. But I want you to hear it from the doctor, from Dr. Amaka, who states clearly the rights of women in such situations.
9: We do not need your husband's signature to save your life or your baby's life. Let's be clear, if a woman is conscious, mentally capable of making decisions, she is the one who gives the approval for the surgery. Not her husband, not her mother-in-law, not even her mom, not anybody else. The only time another person may be asked to sign, like her husband, is if she's unconscious and unable to make decisions for herself in an emergency. Ladies, please know your rights, your body, your life, your decision to make. Too many women have lost their lives because urgent care was needed while waiting for approval from their husbands. Too many women in Nigeria have died this way. Nigeria has one of the highest maternal mortality burdens in the world. Maternal mortality means women losing their lives during pregnancy, childbirth, or complications from pregnancy or childbirth. It's sad. Dear health workers, if anyone is obstructing emergency care or intimidating a patient despite the relationship with that patient, even if it's a husband, please let's normalize calling the security. That's one. The woman's safety must come first. We need to remove distractions, protect the woman, and proceed within the law and hospital policy.
0: I hope you have heard it there from Dr. Amaka. Now, presently, the maternal mortality rate for Nigeria is about 993 deaths per 100,000 live births. And that is a lot. That is a whole lot. I hope that you have understood and learned what your rights are as a woman listening to me right now, this very afternoon. Okay, let's see if we can take one or two calls. Hello, good afternoon.
10: Hello, good afternoon. Oh, this is Ijoji from Ondo.
0: A woman, so good to hear. So good to have you call us in the studio.
10: Actually, this is a very sensitive topic. I think the major problem we're having is lack of understanding. If there should be a sensitization from the medical team, you know, sensitizing everyone, not only the women, the men, the women, the children, everybody. I myself, I'm an example. I'm a living example. At a point, you know, I too was ignorant of cesarean section. I was thinking before that it was something, you know, devilish and dangerous. When I wanted to have my set of twins, there was a complication. So the doctor was telling me, you know, he was trying to explain to me how to save me and the children, because there was a breach. And then the service just opened a little, refused to open again. And according to them, the children were, I was going through labor pain, but I couldn't deliver. And I was still hoping that, no, I will deliver the right way. When the doctor called in and told me, you know, gave me the breakdown, said this is how it is, that I have only 24 hours left, that the right thing to do is we should do it now that I still have strength. That is the only way I and the children can be saved. You know, it has to call my pastor.
0: Wow.
10: He has to call in my pastor, yes, to make him talk to me, to make me see reason why I should. So it was until my pastor told me, you know, essentially that, okay, see, this thing is not a safe, okay, God is behind us and stuff like that. That was when I agreed to it. And thank God I did. If not, I would have been a dead person. And my children would have been a living. And, you know, so many women too, they don't understand what it takes. And believe you me, I have to say as though there's little, you know, the kind of the moment that you cannot be able to walk on your own for a day or two, you know, yeah. The pain and all. That is why the standard hospital have nurses, they have people that will stay with you. Like me, that was my first time. At least someone, they position someone with me 24 hours, not even my family member. I mean, a staff from the hospital had to stay with me for 24 till my family came in. And again, most of these men is two ways. Some of them is wickedness. Is wickedness. They have ulterior motive. They want the woman to die so that they can fulfill their evil desires. That is one. Another one is the money. They are looking at the cost. And if we agree to cesarean, the money is on the high side. The money we used to do, you know, normal delivery, let's say normal delivery is 10,000. CS is about 200 and something thousand. You know, they are calculating, how do I get the money? Forgetting that if that woman dies, the money for Bella is more than that 250,000 we are talking about. It's more than it. So that's why I said, sensitization from the medical team will help a long way. We help a long way. Like the man that refused signing the something.
0: The consent,
10: like the other doctor said, once the woman is in her right mind, she is okay, she can take. She is the one in the position to take that decision, not any member of the family.
0: But I want to ask you, during your antenatal visits, were you not thought about this at all? The midwives
10: and the nurses did not
0: mention anything regarding choosing the session when you're in distress.
10: No, the session was not mentioned. Yes, it was not mentioned. We were not told. Just the normal thing, you know, and go through the checkup and give you the medicine and you go.

0: we have to save your life as these children. You must do this, this thing. Then even, and the hospital I gave birth to, I thank God for that man. He's a man of God. In fact, God will continue to bless him. He was not even after the money. He was after saving my life and that of the children.
1: That's what's most important.
0: And by the time he was asking, for the CS to be carried out, we did not have one naira to pay for the CS. He did not even want, he just said, just agree to it and let us carry out. We need you alive and this baby's alive. And believe me, you know what? When I when we were to be discharged, we have not yet seen one naira to pay for the hospital bill. He had to release us on trust from our pastor that, okay, go, when you have the money, come and pay. Wow. Believe you me, that is why I made that hospital my family's hospital till the end of the world. Nothing anybody is going to say that's going to make a change. That's the child I've been delivering my children. And seriously, if some other person kind of, no, you must pay the deposit or you must pay money before we attend. He was more concerned about my life and that of the children in me. And that's today I have my twins. They are bouncing up and down. I look at them and I laugh, I smile, I say, ah, glory be to God. But if that doctor did not do the right thing, and even calling my pastor to come and talk to me, you know, I would have been lost, and my children would have been a forgotten memory.
1: Yes.
0: So CS is not a bad thing. It is not a bad thing at all.
1: Thank you so much. Thank you so much for calling this afternoon. I mean, you have completely summed up this conversation. And it is so great to even hear from a woman, from her experience, what she went through having her twins. I hope that you have really gained a lot from this program today. Please, if you have any more questions, you can reach out to your medical practitioners. Yes, we have a long way to go in terms of sensitizing and bringing information to our society for both men and women, but hopefully we'll get there. Many thanks for staying with me on the program. My name is Faith Yusuf Elisha. Let's do this again next week. Bye for now.
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0: we have of Aishi Victor Ogundare Adeshida, the new Oluegbe of Egbeland. I sincerely appreciate every well-wisher, all that are present at my coronation ceremony. Thank you for coming. Most especially, His Imperial Majesty Oba Alade Toyinbo Ogunlade Alade Lucy Odundun II, CFR, Paramount Ruler of Akure Kingdom, all chiefs in Akure, and to all my friends in diaspora, Akure High School old students, Oyemekun Grammar School old students, all Adeshida families, and well wisher, God bless you for coming. 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
3: Five African countries don't repatriate their citizens from South Africa as its xenophobic attack they increase for there. Ghana, Malawi, Mozambique, and Zimbabwe don't bring back their citizens from South Africa as fresh wave of anti-migrant protests starts for April. Nigeria go bring back their citizens from South Africa today. President Tinubu don't already approve the evacuation. Ghana, na the first African country, will organize the evacuation for May as they bring back around 300 citizens from Johannesburg to Accra. Also, over the weekend, them repatriate about 680 Ghanaians back to the country. Malawi don't transport 171 of their citizens from South Africa, about 43 women, 115 men, and 13 small pikin, don't voluntarily return over the growing concern about the latest xenophobic attacks. Malawi government don't assure their citizens say them go continue to transport them back into the country. On Monday, Zimbabwe government announced say them don't evacuate 74 of their citizens from South Africa sake of these attacks. Mozambique don't repatriate about 700 of their citizens from South Africa after the alleged death of 5 of their nationals. So far, at least 2 Nigerians, 5 Mozambicans, and 5 Ethiopians don't allegedly die in the latest wave of attacks, and authorities for South Africa never make any arrest over these attacks. Cyril Ramaphosa, South Africa president, during in public address to national stock say them guards end illegal migration, while in talk South Africans say make them stop to the attack legal black foreigners for the country. Enter BBC News Pidgin and follow us for all our social media platforms, including TikTok and our WhatsApp channel.
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3: Being blessed is not just about material things, even though it does not exclude material things. 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Not start from I don't have anything, but I'm trusting God to get.
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3: The posture of the blessed man, the posture, the position, how he is. How he is. A lot of times we have a problem recognizing what God says and recognizing how God says what he says. Many times we allow human understanding to influence the meaning of God's word to us. But my job this morning is to show you from scripture what it means to be a blessed man, and how you stand in the place of the blessing. Can you hear me? I said, can you hear me? We many times have different things that we assume that we know, even though we don't really know them. We just make a lot of assumptions usually in life. And it can cost us greatly sometimes when we assume too much. Hallelujah. So it's better to always get back to the word of God and find out what God says on the matter instead of running on assumptions. Praise the Lord. How does God define a man that is blessed? Before we get to the posture of the blessed man, I want to talk to you about what it means to be blessed. There are about four or three major definitions of the blessing or the blessed man that I have here by the Spirit to share with you today. The first one is what is primarily emphasized in the New Testament. Are you hearing this? Can you hear me? Where do we live in? New Testament or Old Testament? Okay, you know that one now. Talk to me now. Where do we live in? New or old? New covenant. That's where we are based. That's where we are. So it's important to always know what the New Testament says on matters. Okay? Before you go ahead to make certain conclusions. For example, love your neighbor as I have said, or as yourself rather, is a good way to live, but it's not God's best. Because love your neighbor as yourself was what was emphasized a lot in the old covenant. Are you hearing what I'm saying? In fact, when Jesus came, Jesus spoke about that because Jesus lived under the old covenant, and some of us don't know that. But the new covenant did not start until after the death of Jesus. The Bible says that until a testator is dead, the testament cannot be ratified. It cannot begin. Do you understand this? You don't get to inherit anything if your father is alive. They can give you gifts, but not inheritance. Because the word inheritance communicates the fact that the person has passed on. So whatever belongs to them now automatically belongs to you. Do you understand this?

love for themselves. Are you getting this? So if you don't love yourself, you are going to do terrible things to your neighbor. Do you agree? Just look at the way some of you spend money and you can tell that you don't love yourself. You work so hard, dress so tattered. You work so hard, eat so bad. Do you understand this? You're making a lot of money, but you have no love for yourself. And that's why if you're a young man, you waste the money on all sorts of frivolities. Every lady around you sees you as ATM. Are you following what I'm saying? And you too, you are not failing. You are steadily keeping to that. You are dispensing. Glory to God. Because you probably have very little love or little estimation of yourself. There are people who believe that they don't deserve certain things. I'm a pastor. I deal with people for a living. So if I tell you, believe me, there are many people, I've met people who believe that they deserve a bad husband. Yeah, I've met that quite a lot of times. You meet somebody, you're interacting with them. Maybe the man is beating them and you're talking with them. And they tell you that they know the kind of life they live before. They believe that this is what God has given to them. This is somebody who doesn't love themselves. Look to yourself and look at yourself properly. Look at yourself very well. Say, I deserve the best. Now say it this way. Say, nothing is too good for me. If you are single, say it well. Say, nothing is too good for me. Now put marriage in your mind while you say it. Say, nothing is too good for me. Yeah, you don't have to be given crumbs in life. You deserve a seat at the table. Glory to God. Jesus died for you. You are not a non-entity. You are somebody in Christ. Glory to God. Now that's important. So, under the new covenant, there is something else that it's told us about how to love. The Bible says, love your neighbor as Christ has loved you. So this is beyond loving your neighbor as yourself. Because you cannot die for yourself, for most people. But Christ died for you. Is that extent that God wants you to get to in loving your neighbor? Love as Christ has loved. You are a husband, love your wife as Christ, not as you have been taught by culture. Not how it is done in your tradition or your village people. Do you understand this? It is as Christ has loved the church. So the proper portrait of love in a home is not what men are supposed to do. That's why I don't like it when people define love by certain things in the movies and in a neighbor's life. You see, your neighbor might be buying flowers every day. That's not what love is. Buy flowers. I'm not saying it's wrong. You see, but I'm saying that is not the ultimate yardstick for determining what Bible love that is demanded that the husband should give to the wife is. What's the point? The point is there are definitions that are not necessarily the way we have known it over time. Are you getting this? Do you know even the work of your hand and the purpose for the work of your hand, according to the scriptures, the purpose for the results of your work is primarily to help other people before it is for yourself. Let him that steal no more, that he may, let him walk with his hand, that he may have to give to those who are in need. So the Bible tells you that the first purpose for your finances, listen, that's not to say don't take care of yourself, we'll come there. The first purpose of your finances is actually to look out for other people. So it doesn't matter how well you are doing for yourself, if there is nobody who is thanking God because of you. Do you understand what I'm saying? If there is nobody who is standing and saying, God, thank you for this man, thank you for this woman, you are not living God's best. That's why I always encourage, pay better those who work with you. If you have a driver, doesn't mean that there is a tag, 40,000. You see, or in fact, for some, they are doing way worse, 25,000. I met a young man the other day, he was working somewhere, D&9 security, and I asked him, we're talking, and he told me he was being paid 25,000 or so, and I was amazed. I met somebody else who told me that they were being paid, I think it was 15,000. And they said that they used to deduct from the money many times before it gets to them. It will be left with 9 or 8. See, this is not 2020,

0: 2001. And yet the person doing this might be so blessed that that money is nothing. But because they don't understand. And sometimes they are Christians. These are people who can say, kapayata, kapayata. Oh, pray, I fast. Oh, God, calm down. Your wickedness is very obvious. The Bible says the queen of Sheba came to Solomon's house. And when she saw the way Solomon's servants were living, she knows that there are levels to this thing. Do you understand this? So we can look at your house, girl, and tell where your life is. The true state of your spirit is seen in the person. No verse. It's like I came to shoot you today. Glory to God. And funny enough, this is not part of my teaching, but it's for you. Hallelujah. So, what does it mean to be blessed? If we already established that it's possible to understand something that is not in God's mind, what exactly does it mean to be blessed? Does blessing, being blessed, does it just mean that you have money? Of course, you are wise now. You've been in church for a while. You've been taught the word of God. You should know by now that that's not all that it is. Now, there are two extremes to this thing. There are those who say that to be blessed means that you have money. There are those who say that to be blessed is spiritual. It has nothing to do with material things. Both of you, they lie.
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0: Now, there are two extremes to this thing. There are those who say that to be blessed means that you have money. There are those who say that to be blessed is spiritual. It has nothing to do with material things. Both of you, they lie. Do you understand what I'm saying? And I'm going to show that to you from scripture. Being blessed is not just about material things, even though it does not exclude material things. You should write it. It's not just about material things, and it does not exclude material things. Is that clear? Let's begin from Ephesians chapter 1 and verse 3. If you don't have the book Carito, Distinguished by Favor, this book here, you should get a copy. It will bless you. From page 25 to 35, I explained a few things about the blessing that I will not have the time to explain today. Okay? So get the book for yourself. So Ephesians 1, 3. Can you read, please? Let's go. It says, blessed be the God and Father of our Lord Jesus Christ, who had blessed us with all spiritual blessings in heavenly places in Christ. Now, in this verse of scripture, you find blessings, blessed, used twice. Both of them don't mean the same thing. Are you listening to this? You know, you can find the meaning of a word in the use of the word, right? For instance, I stabbed her at the back. It doesn't mean, it may mean that you literally carried a knife and stabbed somebody at the back, right? But it might also mean that you talked about a person in a certain way or you hurt a person in a certain way, right? For instance, if I see you bleeding from your back and I ask you what happened and you say, Joshua stabbed me at the back, it carries a certain meaning. I understand what you are saying. That doesn't mean Joshua gossiped me. It means that Joshua took knife for my back. You don't know the meaning of took? Praise the Lord. Now, if I find myself also in a conversation with somebody, and I ask, the person is talking to me, and say, that fellow hurt me. Simbi hurt me. She hurt me bad. Usually she's usually in that place. So she hurt me really bad. What happened? He said, I told them the secret of my life. And they stabbed me at the back. What does that mean? They carried your secret and put it on Crest FM. They called it, Crest Adaba. What will you like to know about so-and-so? Now, the two staff at the bank carry different meanings. So you have to check the use of words a lot of times to know the meaning of the word. Is that okay? For instance, blessed be God does not mean you gave God money. It doesn't mean you laid hands on God. In fact, the other day, as I was praying, I decided to bless God. You see, that's not the meaning. It doesn't mean you are imparting on God. Are you in church? What does it mean? It basically means that you are honoring Him. You are giving Him praise. You are giving Him adoration. You are thanking Him. You are grateful for what He's doing in your life. Yet, when God says, blessed be you, it doesn't mean He's honoring you. He's grateful for the role you are playing in His life. That's not the meaning. Yet when you say the same word to God, it means something else. When God used the same word on you, it means something totally different. Do you understand? When God says, I bless you, it could mean several things. It could mean He's giving you spiritual gifts. It could mean He's giving you material wealth, right? It could mean that he has spoken well of you. It could mean several things. But when you say it to God, it means only one thing. Father, thank you. Now you. You understand? Twali. Praise God. Basically, that's all. So, notice what Paul says here. Blessed be the God and Father of our Lord Jesus Christ. So, he was giving adoration and praises to the God and Father of our Lord Jesus Christ. Are you here? Yes, sir. Then he says something else. He says, who had blessed us? So, we are thanking God. We are honoring God. We are giving Him praise because He had done something for us. And what is that? He says He blessed us with all spiritual blessings in heavenly places in Christ. So, once we come into Christ Jesus, we have been blessed. Question, what does it mean that God has blessed us with all spiritual blessings in heavenly places in Christ? First and foremost, the word spiritual there does not necessarily mean you cannot see it. It means blessings that come by the Holy Spirit. It could be physical. This is where some New Testament believers who say they are sticklers for the word, this is where they miss out on it a lot of times. Because they say that it's all spiritual. No. The word in the Greek doesn't depict all spiritual. And I explained that in that book, Carito. Let me show you something. Amplified Classic. Are you in church? Yes, Amplified Classic. Quickly, please. Church, can we read? Everybody. May blessing... praise. He's explaining that blessing. That's what King James called, blessed be God. Are you here? So he's explaining that blessing and he says, may blessing, praise, laudation, and eulogy be to the God and the Father of our Lord Jesus Christ, the Messiah, who has blessed us in Christ Jesus with every spiritual. Then he begins to explain what spiritual is. Given by the Holy Spirit. Did you come to church?
3: Yes, sir.
0: He says it is blessing that is given by the Holy Spirit. The Holy Spirit can give you deliverance. Yes, sir. He can deliver you from trouble, right?
3: Yes, sir.
0: That qualifies for a blessing.
3: Yes, sir.
0: He can give you an idea that will translate to money in your life.
3: Yes, sir.
0: That qualifies for a blessing, right? He can cause people to favor you materially and maybe dash you a house, dash you a car, dash you some good amount of money. Are you following this? That qualifies for blessing. He can give you spiritual gifts in that now your discernment is heightened. Your gifts of feelings is operating perfectly. Everything is working. All of that qualifies because they come from the Holy Spirit. So when he says spiritual gifts in Ephesians 1:3, he's actually talking about the source of the gift. Or when he says spiritual blessings, he's talking about the source, not the gift being spiritual. Do you understand? Did you come to church? You are in for something big to do. Are you ready? Okay. So, it's clear here. So the first one, we are praising God. Then the next one is that we recognize that God has given us something. And we said, that's God blessing us with everything. Spiritual, physical, whatever things they are. Okay? Now, but the word bless, when God says that you are blessed in Christ, it means about, primarily about three things. And I'm going to try to give you all three. Number one, when you are a blessed man, the blessed man in Christ, this is who he is. Okay? Are you here? Number one, he is somebody that God has spoken well of. A blessed man, according to New Testament theology, or the New Testament part of your Bible, is a man who God has no evil testimony about. Wow. Pastor, is it possible for God not to have an evil testimony about a man? Yes, it is. The Bible tells us that once you come into Christ, that God no longer has an evil testimony about you. Glorious things are spoken of you, he says. Are you listening to this? What kind of things are spoken of you? Glorious things. So when God thinks over you, when God broods over your life, he's not seeing shortcomings. He's not saying you are good for nothing. That's not what God sees. The Bible says that when God looks at you, he speaks glorious things over you. Are you hearing what I'm saying here? This is why it's important that you stop speaking things that are not glorious over yourself. Because when you are not speaking things that are, or when you are speaking things that are not glorious over yourself, all you are doing is taking a position that is anti-God in your life. Are you listening to what I'm saying here? So you must learn to confess that he said the same thing in agreement. That's the meaning of confess in the Bible. Is to say the same thing in agreement with God on any matter. So if God looks at you and says you are the righteousness, my righteousness, you don't say, oh God, you don't really know me. Oh, me, I know myself. I can never be righteousness of anybody, talk less of you.

0: to you. Do you understand this? So our wisdom is the wisdom of Christ. So you may be foolish naturally, yes, wise with God. That wisdom anyway should impact on your natural life. Because the spiritual controls. Are you in church? You may not look like the righteousness, yet Christ has been made unto you righteousness. You may not look like sanctification, yet Christ has been made unto you sanctification. You may not look like redemption, yet Christ has been made unto you redemption. That's why we now tell you, live well. Because this is who you have been made, so you can actually live like this now. You can actually abstain from that wrong. You can do without taking bribe, even though you work in Nigeria. Are you listening to what I'm saying? Yeah, you don't have to cut corners. Why? Because Christ has been made unto you righteousness. Christ has been made unto you sanctification. Are you listening to what I'm saying? You can live a sanctified life. Are you in church? I said glory to God. Ah, this is powerful. So we have been blessed. And I said that means that he speaks well of us. He speaks well. Oh, God has spoken well of you. That means God does not have an evil testimony of you. And that's what he calls blessed in Ephesians 1:3. I have no evil testimony of this fellow. If God looks at me, he's not regretting. He's not looking at himself and saying, oh, I make mistake. Oh, I waste blood of Jesus. Are you hearing what I'm saying? He didn't waste his blood. He did a perfect work in your life. And he sees it as perfect.
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2: Hello, I'm Conor O'Grady at the BBC Sports Centre with the latest World Cup news. The England boss, Thomas Tuchel, says that Bukayo Saka needs to be carefully steered back to full fitness. The Arsenal winger missed part of the climax of the Premier League season due to an Achilles injury.
3: I'm not concerned at all. He can train. He can handle more and more training. He gets used to more and more training. He can, without reaction, he can play more and more minutes. And we will continue this process in a very close feedback loop with Bukayo himself.
2: England play Costa Rica tonight in Orlando in their final warm-up match. The oldest player at this year's tournament is the Scotland goalkeeper Craig Gordon. He's been describing how it feels to realise his World Cup dream at the age of 43.
4: Magnificent to be here after all the years of trying, not only personally but as a country, to get here. So yeah, delighted to be here. It feels like it's getting real now. The first few weeks have been preparation, everything's been going really well, and now we're finally here. We're the last few days away from getting into the games for real now.
2: Mexico, along with the USA and Canada, is one of the host nations for the World Cup. Well, the former Mexico international Joaquin Beltran has told the BBC they're really excited for the tournament to start on Thursday.
5: We have three stadiums, Monterrey.

0: Hey, Guadalajara and Mexico City, ready to receive the people of Colombia, Uzbekistan, Korea, South Africa. 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

0: Doni, only to Labio Fiam and Lati Pari will be Bound. You go to what you feel, you want Jabba, Sapa, Bound. If I did, I love that bad day, like me, or say, who wanted to put Bound to say, don't nothing better, but I when you could see a different call. And if you want by a diary of Polopo, who look at one paradigm, that Shira Shira, she look at you, come on, your girl, she bombed on Lotarella. I don't feel she look you at the company, dear, who do it today, or going in one gin lot, it's one party will bang there. Who goes like this on the Padilla Bang? 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Must be in Bell. Jesus, no Lua.
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we have of Aishi Victor Ogundari Adeshida, the new Oluegbe of Egbeland. I sincerely appreciate every well-wisher, all that are present at my coronation ceremony. Thank you for coming. Most especially, His Imperial Majesty Oba Alade Toyinbo Ogunlade Alade Lucy Odundun II, CFR, Paramount Ruler of Akure Kingdom, all chiefs in Akure, and to all my friends in diaspora, Akure High School old students, Oyemekun Grammar School old students, all Adeshida families, and well wishers, God bless you for coming. Iluegbe Onibaje, High Chief Victor Ogundari Adeshida, the new Oluegbe of

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0: Good evening to you, beautiful souls. How was your day? I'm so happy to be here again. All thanks to God. Are you happy to be here today too? Are you happy to hear my voice? Because I am happy and I'm waiting to hear your voice. Yes, it is by God's grace. It's another beautiful Wednesday evening to be here to spend this moment with you, my little cuties. And how are you doing? How was your day? How was school today? All right, here in the studios of Adaba 88.9 FM, transmitting from Ilaramo King, I welcome you to your lovely program, Kitty's Crib, with your super auntie Beam. Good evening to you. You know, I will always tell you not to be selfish. So, go now, tell a little cutie to tell another little cutie to join us for your lovely program. Because it is time for your lovely program, Kitty's Crib, on Adaba 88.9 FM with your lovely auntie Beam. And don't forget that when you call in, there are things that you have to do right. Okay, so listen to how we do it on the show in few seconds, and I'll be right back, little cuties. Stay there. Don't go anywhere. To how we do it on the show. One. Those allowed to call in to answer questions are those from the age of 5 to 15.
1: Two.
0: When you call in, say your name, your age, your class, the name of your school, and the street you are calling from.
1: Three.
0: No tips from your parents, guardians, or anyone around you.
1: Four.
0: No whispers.
1: Five.
0: No side talks on your own part. You can't ask anybody.
1: Six.
0: You have 10 seconds only to answer your questions.
1: Seven.
0: When you call in, turn down the volume on your radio set. Failure to adhere to these instructions will disqualify you.

0: right, welcome back. I'm sure you've listened to How We Do It on the show, and please make sure you do the right thing, say the right thing. Don't let me remind you so that we will not waste time. I don't want us to waste time because our time is far spent already. So little cuties, are you there? Are you ready to learn? Because I am ready to teach and ready to also have fun. Okay, so today, what are we doing today? Last week, I didn't give you charge, so today, our charge is back. So, what is our charge for today, little cuties? You know how we do it now? I will give you 5 seconds. Then, you go pick your pen and your jotter. Are you ready? 1, 2, 3, 4, 5. Okay, should I give you 3 more seconds for those of you that are yet to pick your pen and your jotter? 1, 2, 3. Okay, so what is our charge for today? I believe you are all with your pen and your jotters. All right, so our charge for today says, you must do the thing you think you cannot do. All right, calm down. I'm going to say that again. So, get ready to write now. You must do the thing you think you cannot do. I will still take it again. Just calm down. You must do the thing you think you cannot do. And that was written by Eleanor Roosevelt. Eleanor Roosevelt. I'll spell that for you. Eleanor is spelled as E-L-E-A-N-O-R. E-L-E-A-N-O-R. I'll take that again. E-L. L for leg, you know. E. Again. A, N, N for net, O, R, Roosevelt, R, O, O, that's double O, R, O, O, S, E, V, E, L, T, that's L for leg. I'll take it again. R, O, O, S, E, T, E, L, T. Eleanor Roosevelt. What's our charge for today, little cuties? You must do the thing you think you cannot do. Written by Eleanor Roosevelt. What does this mean, little cutie? When I say, when Eleanor Roosevelt said, you must do the thing you think you cannot do, what is he trying to say? To you, my beautiful girls and boys, he's saying that, you know, there are times that you feel like you can do some things. You see your mates maybe doing some things and you feel like, oh, I wish I can do this. I can't do it. Huh? And you just, you know, you're down. You're feeling bad about it. Don't just say you can't do it. Try and do it. Okay, now let's make a popular example. Your mathematics, maybe assignment, or you're also brilliant. Maybe you have this particular girl or boy in class. He or she is very good, like very good. Any assignments, maybe mathematics or whatever your teacher is teaching in class, he or she knows it. And you start feeling bad that, oh, I can't do this. This girl is very brilliant. This boy is very brilliant. He or she just solved the math like it's a piece of cake. Don't forget, you understand what a piece of cake means, right? We've treated idioms here on this program. So it's an idiom I just used now. A piece of cake. So you just keep looking at this girl or this boy that, oh, this boy is very brilliant. I wish I can do this. Don't just wish. Try. Try and do it. If you keep wishing, you won't do it. But go for it. And when you go for it, you will now realize, excuse me, my little cuties, then you will now understand, you will know if you can do it or not. Just try it. When you're asked to do something, maybe you feel, I might not be able to do this thing. But when you're given, do it. Do it first. And if you cannot do it when you try it, but you were able to do something, that means that, oh, you can definitely do it if you put your mind to it and you try it more. For example, your friend have a bike, a bicycle, I mean. Your friend has a bicycle and he could ride it, you know, round and all. And you're looking at him. You keep looking at him. Ah, oh, I wish I can do what my friend is doing. I wish I can. You keep wishing. Why not try? Try and do it. So don't just keep wishing. Don't just, you know, don't keep expecting that what you want to do will just come at you and you will do it. No, you go for it. You try it. Don't wait. Whatever you are aspiring to do or whatever you wish to do, make sure you try it. For example, some of you, you don't have the courage to come out and speak in front of your friends, in front of your class. You're shy. Nobody will beat you if you come out and talk in front of all of your friends, your classmates. Nobody will beat you. Try it. Do it. Try it. Come out. Talk. When your teacher calls you to answer a question, stand up and answer. Some of you, you know the answer. But because you're shy, you will not stand up. You will not say, Auntie, hi. You will not say, Auntie, hi. I know the answer. I know you will not. Because you're shy. Don't be shy. Don't be afraid. Speak up. If you have a problem that, okay, you're going through one thing or the other, you cannot do a particular, you don't really know a particular subject, or you're not getting it, you don't understand it, read it over and over again, then go to your teacher. I don't understand this. You go. They will explain to you. They will make you understand. Okay? Don't just stop at, I can't do this, or I wish I can do this. No. Go for it. Try it. And that is just the best for you to do, little cuties. So by the time you keep trying that thing that you say you cannot do, for somebody who rides a bicycle, who cannot ride a bicycle, and you have somebody that has a bicycle that you can even practice with, why not practice it? Why not try to do it? Over time, as you practice, you're going to what? You're going to get it. You're going to be good at it. So, little cuties, that is our charge for today. So, who's ready to answer my questions? Who is ready to answer my question? These are the numbers for you to dial to answer my questions, my beautiful little cuties. These are the numbers for you to answer questions this evening. I come bearing questions for you this evening. 081-62-51-99-91 or 090-3436-4982. Don't forget, you have only 10 seconds. 10 seconds to answer your question. 081-62-51-99-91 or 090-34-34-34-34. Little QT, move away from your radio set. You know, it's already in the rules of how we do it on the show. Okay? So when you call in, please move away from your radio set. Hello, little QT. Hello, darling.
1: Hello.
0: Hello, how are you?
1: Fine.
0: So, who am I speaking with? Introduce yourself to us in full.
1: My name is Favour. The name of my street is Orai. I'm in KG1.
0: Okay, Favour, you're welcome. How old are you, Favour?
1: I'm just 2 years old.
0: You are?
1: 2 years old.
0: 3 years old?
1: Yeah.
0: Okay, 3 years old.
1: Yes.
0: Are you sure?
1: Yes, I'm sure.
0: Okay, so are you ready to answer my question? You only have 10 seconds.
1: Yes, I'm ready.
0: All right, pick a number. You're going to fill in the missing words in this sentence. So pick a number from number 1 to number 6.
1: Number 5.
0: Okay, number 5. Okay, I'm going to, after saying the sentence, your time starts immediately.
1: Yeah.
0: When I say your question, your time starts immediately.
1: Okay.
0: All right. The stairs are wet and slippery. The stairs are wet. Calm down. Listen to me. The stairs are wet and slippery. Walk dash. A. Carefuler. B. Carefuls. C. Careful. D. Carefully.
1: Be careful.
0: Is that your final answer? You still have a few seconds.
1: Yes.
0: Okay.
1: Yes.
0: The time is wrong. Your answer is wrong. Your answer is wrong. The right answer is carefully.
1: Okay.
0: All right. Thank you very much, Favor. I would like to hear from you next week again. Is this your first time of calling?
1: No.
0: Okay. All right. Take care, Favor. Have a nice day. Have a nice evening. And enjoy the rest of your evening. When you call in, please move away from your radio set. Okay? 081-62-51-9991 or 090-3436-4982. Hello. Hello.
2: Hello.
0: Hello, darling. How are you?
2: I'm fine.
0: So who am I speaking with? Introduce yourself to the house in full.
2: I'm 10.
0: Huh?
2: I'm 10.
0: Okay, 10. What's your name?
2: My name is Desiree.
0: Okay, Desiree, is this your first time of calling?
2: Yes, actually.
0: You're welcome. So where are you calling from?
2: I'm calling from Nigeria, Akure.
0: Ah, from Nigeria, Akure. Okay, Desiree, I like the way you talk.
2: Thank you, actually.
0: Okay, so you're welcome on the show. What's the name of your school?
2: Water Springs.
0: Okay. All right, pick a number. You are going to fill in the missing letters for me. Okay. So pick a number from number 1 to 15.
2: 5.
0: Number 5. All right. Listen carefully. You only have 10 seconds. Okay.
2: Okay.
0: All right. This is the word. You're going to fill in the missing letters and you're going to pronounce the word. So.
2: Okay.
0: S H O dash L dash dash R. I'm going to take that again. Calm down. S H O dash L dash dash R. Say the missing letters and pronounce. Your time starts now.
2: S H O, I think. Then L.
0: Oh, your time is up. Desiree, your time is up. I said you should fill in the missing letters. The missing letters are U, D, E. And the pronunciation is shoulder. Shoulder. All right. Desiree, thank you very much for calling. I would like to hear from you next week, okay?
2: Okay, ma'am.
0: All right. Take care. Okay. 081-62-51-9991 or 090-3436-4982. Hello, darling. Hello. How are you?
3: Hi, ma.
0: Good evening.
3: Good evening, ma.
0: Who am I speaking with?
3: Femi Siri.
0: Okay, Wemi Sire, introduce yourself in full. Wemi Sire, tell Mom. Is it mommy that is talking there or daddy?
2: Mommy.
0: Mommy. So tell mommy to please allow you to answer your question by yourself or else you'll be disqualified.
2: Okay, Ma.
0: Okay, so let mommy allow you. Mommy, please allow Wemi Sire to do this by herself, right?
2: Ma?
0: By himself. Are you a boy or a girl?
2: Girl.
0: You're a girl. Uh-huh. So allow Wemi Sire to do this by herself, mommy, please. All right, Wemi Sire, let's go. How old are you?
2: 4.
0: Okay. What class are you?
2: Mom, 8.
0: You're 8? Wemi Sire, don't tell me you don't know your age.
2: I'm 8 years old.
0: But you weren't sure of your age. Okay. So, Wemi Sire, you're going to fill in the missing word for me in this sentence. Are you ready?
2: Yes, ma'am.
0: You have just 10 seconds. So, pick a number from number 1 to 6. Number 5 is gone. Hello?
2: Number 3.
0: Okay. Number 3 says, the candidates dash by the selection committee next week. I'm going to take it again. The candidates dash by the selection committee next week. A, are interviewed. B, will be interviewed. C, were interviewed. The time starts now.
2: Interviewed.
0: Is that your final answer?
2: Yes, ma'am.
0: Okay, that's correct. That's a nice one. Well done. That's brilliant. Okay, thank you very much, Wemi Sire. Thank you for calling.
2: Thank you, ma'am.
0: All right, I would like to hear from you next week again, okay?
2: Okay, ma'am.
0: All right, have a nice evening. I'd like to pick one more call before we go on the show this evening. Hello. Hello, are you there?
3: Hello.
0: Hello, how are you?
3: I'm fine.
0: So, who am I speaking with?
3: You're speaking with Daniela.
0: Daniela. Okay, Daniela, you're welcome on the show. So, who is Daniela? Introduce yourself to us in full.
3: I'm 10.
0: Okay.
3: And my school's name is Prince and Princess.
0: Okay. So, what class are you?
3: Primary 6.
0: Primary 6. Wow. I love that. I like the way you talk.
3: Thank you.
0: You're welcome. All right, you're going to fill in the missing letters for me. Are you ready?
3: Yes.
0: Okay, you have just 10 seconds.
3: Okay.
0: All right. So, pick a number from number 1 to 15. Number 5 is gone.
3: Okay. Number 2.
0: Listen carefully. W-P-R. Your time starts now.
3: H and E.
0: Are you sure? Pronounce the word.
3: Where?
0: Your time is up. Your time is up. Okay, the right letters to be filled into that word is I and E. I, E, which are the pronunciation is wiper. The word is wiper. Thank you very much, Daniela. Thank you for calling. I think that will be our last call for today. I would like to hear from you again next week, Daniela. Thank you for calling. My little cuties, thank you. Next week, I have something. I have something special for you next week. Yes, you're going to enjoy the program next week. So look forward to the program and get ready to participate. All right, little cuties. Thank you so much for joining this evening. Mommies and daddies, thank you so much for allowing my little cuties to call in. All right, for sponsorship and advert on the program, you can call me on this number, 081-69-93-6807. Is not for little cuties to call. Please don't call that number. It's for mommies and daddies for their adverts and sponsorship. Okay? Please don't call that number, little cuties. 081-69-93-6807. Don't worry. It promises to be another wonderful time next week with you on this program on Adaba 88.9 FM. And you don't want to miss it. Don't forget that Auntie Beam will always tell you that you are bold, strong, smart, and beautiful. Don't let anyone talk you down, okay? All right. Have a lovely evening. Till next week that we meet again. I love you all. Bye.

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1: Hello, Mrs. Martins.
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0: Good evening and thanks for joining us on Adabar 88.9 FM's news magazine Periscope. It is a compilation of local, foreign, entertainment and sports news in tonight's edition. Court jails land grabbers in Ondo. Federal government secures repatriation of 300 Nigerians in Ethiopia prisons. Aburi accuses Peter Obi of causing leadership crisis in Labour Party. Details of these and other stories in a moment.
1: This is the news.
0: The Ondo State Magistrate Court has remanded three persons in prison custody over allegations of land grabbing in the state. The defendants are High Chief Latif Adelusi, Pastor Akintola Alaba, and the land surveyor Adebiyi Olanibi. This was disclosed in a statement issued by the State Attorney General and Commissioner for Justice Kayode Ajulo, SAN. The defendants were arraigned on allegations bordering on encroachment on another person's land and unlawful takeover of property. Ajulo said the Ondo State Anti-Land Grabbing Task Force would continue to intensify efforts enforcement without compromise, insisting that there would be no retreat in the implementation of the law. He described the prosecution of the defendant as part of ongoing operations under the task force's mandate, adding that efforts were being intensified to audit government lands and properties that have been encroached upon across the state. President Bola Tinubu has established a presidential task force on Ebola virus disease preparedness and approved the immediate release of 10 billion naira in emergency intervention funding. This follows the rapidly expanding outbreak that has already killed at least 349 people across the Democratic Republic of Congo and Uganda, with the World Health Organization declaring it a public health emergency of international concern. A statement by the Special Advisor to the President on Information and Strategy, Bayo Onanuga, said the task force would be chaired by the Chief of Staff to the President, Femi Bajabiamila, with membership drawn from relevant ministries, departments, agencies, and state representatives. The 10 billion naira, Onanuga said, will strengthen the operational preparedness of the Nigeria Center for Disease and Disease Control and Prevention and support critical national public health emergency response activities. The task force was constituted following a stakeholders' meeting convened by Bajabiamila to review Nigeria's preparedness. It was attended by representatives from the Ministry of Interior, the Federal Airport Authority of Nigeria, the Nigeria Immigration Service, the Nigerian Civil Aviation Authority, and the Lagos State Government, among others. In the meantime, President Bola Tinubu has dispatched a high-level delegation to Addis Ababa, Ethiopia, to secure the immediate repatriation of nearly 300 Nigerian nationals serving prison sentences in the country. Sources within the presidency and the foreign service familiar with the directive said the prisoners are held in deteriorating conditions at Kaliti in maximum security prison in Addis Ababa. Tinubu mandated the delegation, which includes the Minister of Foreign Affairs, Bianca Odumegwu Ejukwu, and the Attorney General of Federation, Latif Fagbemi, SAN, to sign a memorandum of understanding with the Ethiopian government that would allow the prisoners to be transferred to Nigeria to complete the remainder of their sentences in Nigeria correctional facilities. The directive came directly from the president, and the delegation departed for Addis Ababa on Tuesday. The Ministry of Foreign Affairs says more than 270 Nigerians are currently serving prison sentences in Ethiopia, largely for drug-related offenses. Meanwhile, President Bola Tinubu has inaugurated the main carriageways of the Outer Southern Expressway, linking Ring Road 1 Junction to Ring Road 2 Junction in the Federal Capital Territory. He described the project as part of efforts to expand infrastructure and drive economic development in the capital. In his address to the event, Tinubu, represented by the Senate President Godswill Akpabio, said the administration had remained focused on delivering projects that translate into visible improvement in citizens' lives. He said his administration had prioritized hard work and practical results over quick fixes, noting that governance must deliver tangible benefits. Tinubu said the project reflected the broader role of infrastructure in economic development and job creation. The briefing, attended by members of the Federal Executive Council, formed part of activities marking 27 years of uninterrupted democratic rule and served as what the SGF described as an accountability exercise by the administration midway into its first term. While acknowledging public concerns over the cost of living and security, the SGF insisted that government reforms were beginning to yield results. Now, political parties are racing to resolve post-primary disputes, finalize candidates' list, and conclude consultation and on running mates after the Independent National Electoral Commission, INEC, fixed June 26 for the release of access codes to its nomination portal and July 11 as the deadline for the submission of candidates' particulars for the 2027 general elections. As appeals, grievances and leadership tussles continue to trail the conclusion of party primaries, INEC has warned that unresolved internal conflicts and ongoing court challenges to its electoral timetable could complicate preparations for the polls, even as major parties intensify efforts to beat the nomination deadline and complete their presidential tickets. The African Democratic Congress, the Young People Progressives Party, and the All Progressives Grand Alliance have expressed readiness to submit the names of their candidate to the Independent National Electoral Commission following the conclusion of their primary elections. The electoral umpire announced that the access codes would allow political parties to begin uploading candidates' details for the 2027 general elections to its portal. The INEC chairman, Professor Joash Amokpitan, disclosed this in Abuja during the second quarterly consultative meeting with leaders of registered political parties, noting that the steps follows the completion of party primaries on May 30, 2026. The State House of Assembly has called for the immediate strengthening of security in public and private schools and educational institutions across the state following the recent abduction of students and teachers at Community High School, CLA, and LA Primary School in Orire local government area. The resolution followed a motion moved during Tuesday's plenary at the lawmaker representing by the lawmaker representing Ibadan Southwest State Constituency 2, Honorable Oluwafemi Oluwafowokomi, who urged the executive arm of government to deploy operatives of the Oyo State Security Network Agency, Amotekun Corps, the Nigeria Police Force, and other security agencies to schools across the state. Moving the motion, Oluwafowokomi expressed concern that recent security breaches around schools, particularly the disturbing incident in Orire local government area, had raised serious concerns about the safety of students, teachers, and educational facilities. He noted that public schools are increasingly becoming vulnerable targets to criminal activities, including kidnapping, vandalism, cause-related violence, and other forms of insecurity. In Ogun State, The state police commander has confirmed the death of 5 persons, including a soldier, during an attack in Magbon Etido Mowe, Obafemi, Owode local government area of the state. The command spokesman, Oluseyi Babaseyi, disclosed this in a statement issued in Abeokuta, the state capital, adding that it was an isolated criminal attack and not a bandit operation, as been speculated in some quarters. Babaseyi said attackers abducted 4 persons during the incident. Police operatives, in collaboration with the military and other security stakeholders, immediately launched coordinated search and rescue operations. One of the abducted victims were rescued, while the remains of the other 3 victims were later recovered. The Ogun State Police Command wishes to clarify that the security incident recorded at a private dredging site in Magbon Etido Mowe was an isolated criminal attack and not a bandit operation. He, however, said that sustained tactical pressure by the joint security team led to the neutralization of one of the suspects, while efforts are ongoing to apprehend the remaining members of the gang. Edo State Governor Monday Okpebholo has urged those he described as sponsors of insecurity in the country to desist and allow President Bola Tinubu to focus on governance. He made the appeal during the flag-off of the All Progressives Congress campaign for the Edo South Senatorial District local government elections at Hurukuta Hall in Benin City. Okpebholo said incidents of kidnapping, banditry and terrorism had increased in recent times, alleging that they were being orchestrated to undermine Tinubu's leadership. He said promoting insecurity would not guarantee political positions, stressing that there was no vacancy in Asorok. He said the president had performed more than previous leaders, adding that the impact of fuel subsidy removal was being reflected in ongoing projects across the country and in Edo State. Okpebholo also commended APC candidates for the forthcoming council elections, saying their victories would signal strong support for the party ahead of the 2027 general elections, where the party is targeting 2.5 million votes for President Tinubu in the state. In another bit, former Labour Party chairman Julius Aburi has accused the party's 2023 presidential candidate Peter Obi and Abia State Governor Alex Oti of triggering the leadership crisis currently rocking the party. Aburi, who spoke during an interview with Newsmen, alleged that the Labour Party had been operating peacefully until Obi and Oti backed the establishment of a caretaker committee in Humaya. According to him, the decision to create the committee disrupted the party's stability and remains the root cause of the prolonged internal conflict. He maintained that the crisis cannot simply be ignored because those he considers responsible continue to feature prominently whenever the party's leadership dispute is discussed. Aburi also rejected suggestions that he is an outsider within the Labour Party, instead describing Senator Nenadi Osman as the interloper. Aburi argued that the legal battle over the party's leadership is yet to reach a final conclusion. He recalled that after the party's 2024 convention in Newi, the Federal High Court upheld the validity of the convention and recognized the leadership under him. A decision is said was affirmed by the Court of Appeal. 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Still to come tonight, foreign, entertainment and sports news. Stay with us. We'll be right back.
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0: 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Now to the rest of the bulletin. On the foreign scene tonight, let's join Patience Olusegun.
1: Good evening and welcome to Foreign News on Periscope. The U.S. says it has carried out a series of strikes on Iranian military and civilian sites in response to the downing of an American helicopter in the Gulf. Air defense systems, ground control stations, and radar sites were targeted near the Strait of Hormuz, the U.S. military central command. In response, Iran's Islamic Revolutionary Guard Corps, IRGC, said it launched strikes on 21 targets at U.S. bases in the region, one in Bahrain and the other in Jordan, while Kuwait's army said it was also intercepting an attack. The U.S. has described its strike as proportional response for the Apache helicopter downing on Monday, while the IRCG described the attack as vicious. Police in South Africa have launched a manhunt after 12 people were killed in a mass shooting at an informal settlement in Johannesburg. At least 10 suspects, heavily armed with rifles, entered the jumpers' informal settlement in the suburb of Cleveland late on Tuesday night and opened fire before fleeing in a white vehicle. The motive for the attack, in which another 9 people were injured, is being investigated. Members of the jumpers community says the shooting may be linked to a tough war between groups of illegal miners living in the area. Illegal mining has been on the increase in South Africa, which has one of the highest murder rates in the world. Shootings in informal settlements are not uncommon, sometimes linked to gang violence and personal disputes. And finally, tonight, Hong Kong authorities have charged 2 companies and 7 people over the devastating fire at the Wang Fuk housing complex last November. They were handed 25 charges, including manslaughter, conspiracy to defraud, attempting to pervert the course of public justice, and tax evasion. The blaze, which killed 168 people, was the deadliest fire the city has seen in more than 70 years. And that's Foreign News on Periscope. I'm Patience Olusegun. Good evening, and thanks for listening.
0: Thank you, Patience. And on entertainment news tonight, Afrobeat star Oyinkansala Aderibigbe, popularly known as Ira Star, has received a UK Silver certification for her 2021 single, Bloody Samaritan. The British Phonographic Industry, BPI, awarded the certification for the track, which features on her debut album, 19 and Dangerous, released on the Maven Records. Ira Star joins a growing list of Nigerian artists

0: exception in 2013. During an appearance on the Muraya show, IK clarified that his absence was not linked to any dispute with Africa Magic, but to destiny and personal principles. He stated that he strongly believes in being where God has sent him at the right time, describing Africa Magic as his first love in television and affirming there was no problem between them. And finally, talking sports, Michael Akintude is our guide.
1: Good evening and welcome. Lionel Messi scored within minutes of making his return from an injury scare as Argentina beat Iceland 3-0 in their final World Cup warm-up in Auburn, Alabama yesterday. Messi started on the bench as the eight-time Ballon d'Or winner is eased back to fitness after exiting into Miami's 6-4 win over Philadelphia with muscle fatigue on May 24. He was joined on the sidelines at the start by Julian Alvarez, Enzo Fernandez and Alexis McAllister, as Lionel Scaloni named an experimental lineup in front of an 88,000 capacity crowd. Messi is set to feature in his sixth World Cup, and are laid fears he may not be ready for the start of the tournament in his supreme 20-minute cameo. Argentina began the defense of the World Cup against Algeria on June 16, before also facing Austria and Jordan in Group J. Iceland should have taken the lead inside the first 5 minutes when Mikael Egil blasted over the goal gapping. Instead, the three-time world champions took an early lead. And former Nigerian Premier Football League champions Enyimba and Remo Stars will be among the clubs set to benefit from FIFA's $355 million club benefits program for releasing players during the World Cup 2026 qualifying campaign. FIFA revealed further details of the distribution principles for the FIFA club benefits program, with more clubs set to benefit from the reward, which will cover the qualifying series for the first time. Portugal coach Roberto Martinez has spoken highly of the Super Eagles coach and the team ahead of tonight's encounter with Portugal. Nigeria friendly will serve as Portugal's final tune-up game before the depart for the 2026 FIFA World Cup in the US, while the Super Eagles will also use the match as a yardstick to assess their progress under coach Eric Chelle. And our sports stories tonight, I'm Michael Akintunde.
0: Thank you, Michael. And with that sport news, we have come to the end of today's edition of Periscope, as edited by Patience Olusegun. On behalf of the production team, I am Abimbola Ogunbadeni saying thanks for listening. Good evening.
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4: We play Lula, Luji, Rocka, Rocka. Victory is the Peri Majesty, but Dr. Lufadeni and Detti Meni. Demoko the second, the Jagun, and Paramotral of Luji Kingdom. 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Think you about our Lori, only what to be Adaba, but only pound ready. Fool, what to be waiting on. Going near one my APC, Duroti, Jobani. 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
0: 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Thank you, Jesus.
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1: Wala yo baba ba yo ba ya olomo.
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1: What about baby now?
0: They will take him.
1: Ebra mi omo elu jibada.
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1: Obi, idili yeto fi mi idie.
0: That's why you need it.
1: Ebra mi ba gogo eyi tero ko ebe moto wa church.
0: Those of that told you are breaking the county.
1: Toba lo moto gala ni odun merin marun mefa meje toba change here.
0: This the car for like 7 years did not change it.
1: Oko o to mo awon eyin o ri pa awon eyin o loru moto yen mo.
0: Because you know it's to be outdated.
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1: I think je ki owo yi pada o kan o loje oda bi olofo
0: yi. Because the hand of strength cannot touch that side with remain as
1: a. Papa gba ire to le so di asaju ati olori ni orile ede.
0: The blessing can make him the leader of the nation.
1: Ire ya o se.
0: That fulfill in never.
1: Ori pe agbara o ti yi owo pada.
0: Because the power has not changed hand.
1: That is number 1 o.
0: Oh, I'll call
1: you. Lẹ́yìn ire.
0: After the blessing.
1: Tori pe ayipada ete.
0: The changes has not come.
1: Jacob was seru.
0: Jacob was still
1: late. Ẹ wo bí o.
0: Look at this place.
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1: But one day.
0: Bi ojo oni.
1: A day like this.
0: Ha. O si wi pe.
1: And he said.
0: Oruko re.
1: Your name.
0: I'm reading Genesis 32:27. O si bi pe.
1: And he said not to
0: you. Ki lo oruko re.
1: What's that name?
0: My name is Jacob.
1: And he said. Jacob loruko mi.
0: Jacob loruko mi.
1: Jacob is your name.
0: Angel yu pe.
1: Iye tori.
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1: Let you to the problem
0: ya.
1: Yeah,
0: bo ba je ka Jacob yi titi dojo ku.
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1: This is how they will be deceiving you.
0: Tori pe.
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0: Won ti de o ninu oruko to nje.
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0: A ki yo pe oruko re ni Jacob mo.
1: And he called Jacob again.
0: Bi ko se Israel.
1: From Israel.
0: Lati ajeni lese.
1: From supply to
0: si eni ibukun.
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0: Ayé rẹ bẹ̀rẹ̀ sí yọ tuntun láti
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0: Ke osana.
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1: Welcome to the public.
0: Igba meje.
1: Seven times.
0: Iye.
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1: Lie.
0: On tank and jojuma ni.
1: That's what the shock of the day.
0: Tank a few wo kwe.
1: That's what I'm saying.
0: Kilo de ta wo saisa.
1: Why are they not policy?
0: Ajera ni.
1: Hallelujah.
0: Hallelujah.
1: It's civilization.
0: Amu mi adua.
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0: Iye meje.
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1: 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I gave ready my
0: do. Ko ti pari fun
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1: I believe.
0: Ona yo la.
1: Awa mi o ko
0: fun aye mi.
1: For my life.
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1: that's out of impossibility out of me.
0: Off a fisset by
1: you. Living the love in memory,
0: ya look back.
1: Stop me.
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1: Oh,
0: God,
1: Oh, God,
0: mo pase
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1: nice look at them
0: inna les e kwada ba mo ri ran o
1: I see vision
0: gbogbo eyan
1: everybody
0: gbadun e pelu itara oluwa e mu iponju kuro lara
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0: e de yo iseda mi jade ninu e
1: I bring my destiny out of it completely
0: awon adu e pon waju mi
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0: mo ma mu meji
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0: e le iponju jade
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0: kuro lara mi
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1: I remove my destiny
0: kuro ninu iponju
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2: Aini ni awon talaka ni iparun won.
0: The rich man's wealth is a strong city. The destruction of the poor is their poverty.
1: Poverty is the destruction. My brother,
0: I want you to
1: don't have poverty as
0: don't
1: what kills people in this time? In the body and spiritually.
0: We
1: have found out, sir. Lack is one of
0: these.
1: My breath,
0: every
1: arrow of lack, spirit of lack, out of my body. By mercy today, lack is cast out. God says the Lord, you spirit of lack,
0: make
1: my life better. 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
1: In the midst of the wicked.
0: Don't fi me be alive nilo iranlowo.
1: Show me as someone that does not need help.
0: Hello.
1: That is that you can be among helpers. And they will not see you as if you need help.
0: One your
1: dad, your own is simple.
0: Some
1: children will not even tell
0: mother.
1: I'll be helping another person.
0: Your
1: dad, don't worry about
0: money.
1: Even garments.
0: Don't feed me a lot.
1: Show me to better
0: back. Yes, you need help.
1: As long as I don't need help.
0: I need no more.
1: Fire,
0: remove
1: it. All by fire. All by fire.
0: That I'm in
2: all right, it's a dead.

0: only Lueni come
1: to this somebody
0: only Biggie Gack
1: at the top.
0: Tell him where that
1: I cannot oh see
0: my God.
1: Oh my God.
0: Much more me or dad, you
1: know,
0: most sort of me or dad. So let's shabby.
1: I said,
0: I don't know, look,
1: shabby
0: head. I don't know, look,
1: shabby head.
0: One thing, but you are a major for
1: Lenny
0: today. Oh, major.
1: Some
0: people make a sort of
1: Get
0: on sort of. Now, Jack, but do I make J?
1: Here,
0: what do I am? I bust all your
1: men. Let him go, let him go.
0: Kadai,
1: leave the Latin
0: like Badua.
1: Let him go.
0: Yeah, Kadua,
1: maybe my
0: whole one on your
1: seat. Oh, that's not to me. Oh, that's not to me. That's not to me. That's not to me. That's not to me. That's not to me.
0: I do a cocoa.
1: This time of
0: all who are lonely,
1: not today.
0: And I
1: stand back to me.
0: I won't load
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1: know what's for me.
0: And I see.
1: I do a
0: I pray. Oh Lord,
1: I will not allow you, but today
0: I leave you alone. That was all. I don't care.
1: But
0: then the guy got me one. 2002 oga foke
1: baba da joko
0: mo ke
1: you be shot
0: and you miran ya fi mi le
1: you just see there no
0: ogun le wa
1: has got that
0: see de won ori
1: la don let us see down
0: jade
1: go
0: jade oluwa lo wi ma ti ma
1: just
0: no so ba ma ya
1: jade
0: ogun si de won na lo wa le
1: jade
0: ma jade o ma jade o ma jade o ma jade o Amen. I do account you important. Nibiti, that got you from.
1: Where can that be speaking?
0: I know for
1: Lemon. Oh, mercy speak for me.
0: That just so genuine law.
1: Don't let it be help.
0: I know Bemi.
1: Mercy swallowing.
0: Nibiti, I know about you for.
1: I'm ready to speak.
0: Is that got you from?
1: That make cannot speak.
0: Oh, Nazata.
1: Oh, thank you, Father.
0: David, we pray.
1: Let me say.
0: Talk when he comes.
1: He's dead in one
0: day. He lay son.
1: In the heart of
0: son. Professor.
1: I want to show that best.
0: He said, Tori, son.
1: My heart of son.
0: But Tori, Jonathan.
1: My heart of Jonathan.
0: I know.
1: I'm going to go to the hospital.

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1: is got to
0: be o peju
1: o peju
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0: metan
1: 3 times
0: Psalm 121
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1: pray
0: labi orun
1: under heaven
0: only jogbon seju
1: maybe just 16
0: only just 15
1: maybe like 13 or 15
0: minutes ori jo sele leyin
1: see what happened
0: after that oru aranya si
1: last time at me
0: king did
1: let me believe
0: it baba me me
1: ni
0: oru aranya mi
1: ba ko to le mi
0: o se
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2: say I know
3: mo ma sere re
2: I prosper
3: mo mo
2: I know
3: mo ma ra nu
2: I will bless
3: mo mo
2: I know
3: mo ma doke
2: I will get to you
3: mo mo
2: I know
3: any oke ni mi mi o ki se ni le
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2: I am unstoppable
3: ipinu to ma nini yen
2: that is the decision
3: of your ojo anu si awewa
2: we use the mercy for that
3: ojo anu
2: the death mercy
3: ma fi sere
2: don't play with it
3: ojo to ma yi nkan pada
2: ni is the day to transform things
3: to ba ti ku oni yara ipinu
2: when you come from that of decision
3: ati igbagbo
2: and faith
3: o di yara adua
2: enter to room of prayer
3: you are dua
2: pray
3: lati yi nkan pada
2: it is the prayer you take
3: this
2: by the power of Holy
3: Spirit. Sir,
2: gbogbo
3: omo ile serere
2: all your children can prosper
3: ben sir
2: yes ma
3: gbe nu na
2: yes ma your children can prosper
3: ale gbe serere me do ale de pelu ada
2: mi mo
3: nto ba ti pe won na nje
2: what you call them thought they
3: oruko to ba so won ni
2: name you give
3: eh oruko temi bayi
2: my own name
3: my name is blessing
2: ah my name is
3: success
2: my name is great
3: my name is great
2: my name is great
3: oruko ti won so e o mata
2: you give it another mata
3: ise awon aje e o mata
2: what the witches have done
3: Baba soro won last week.
2: We talk of them last week.
3: Awon kan ni.
2: Subside.
3: A kan binu si mi.
2: A de anga.
3: E mo le mo de ni o.
2: That you may not last today.
3: Mo ni abe mi.
2: I say mi.
3: Aye ne keke ne beru asa.
2: Ebi bimbo.
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2: I did receive anything from them.
3: Wan de le bayi amon lo je.
2: 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My brother.
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3: to ti join wa
5: but since she joined us
3: obra si sin kan
5: she started to do it
3: mo fi ma jamu ye gbadura
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3: and me mata hello ma serere
5: amen amen amen
6: my information is that
7: this information very well
6: ibi kibi to ba wa
7: anywhere you may be
6: ni aro la
7: tomorrow morning
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7: anywhere you may be
6: ni aro la thursday
7: tomorrow morning being thursday
6: mo tutu so
7: I say it again
6: ibi to ba wa la
7: wherever you may be tomorrow morning
6: ani special meeting
7: and they are concerned by the
6: Oluwa soro
7: the Lord has spoken
6: only won da awon kadu o
7: he says about the delay
6: only won gba ru ogo lori
7: awon so they take load of credit from there
6: Oluwa soro
7: the Lord has spoken
6: only awon kan ti gbadua
7: he says some have prayed
6: won gba awe
7: they have fasted
6: ore si
7: aja yet no answer
6: only woli
7: he said my prophet
6: en ko won jo laaro
7: gather them tomorrow morning
6: ni jebu ode
7: ati jebu ode
6: ni ijari
7: ijari
6: an se pade adura re laaro ana
7: happy prayer meeting yesterday morning.
6: Yo, Oluwa jade.
7: Suddenly the father of God came out.
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7: 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That as 7 o'clock children of
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6: programs. Ohun Olúwa ló sọ.
7: It's the part of God that said it.
6: Yóò sì gbà ọ́ là.
7: And he shall deliver you.
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7: He said if you can believe.
6: A ó gbà ọ́ là.
7: You shall be saved.
6: Àti ìwọ.
7: You.
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7: And your household.
6: Màá rí ọ.
7: I will see you
6: at
7: tomorrow morning.
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10: yo da fun
9: me da problem
10: sorry ni ojo west
9: today be Wednesday
10: gbogbo eyi ti e gba ipe
9: all of you believe in this commission
10: o fe dank pada fun
9: yin sister about to be restored
10: to
9: you so lift up your head
10: so pe ki laye ti gba
9: lo what does it want to give from me
10: mo gba pa
9: I take them back
10: ki ni won ti gba
9: lo what does it take from me
10: mo gba pa
9: I take them back
10: oyo yo
9: yo yo
10: You
9: build the house yourself.
10: Dear, dear, they are bringing that feeding weapon.
7: David said,
10: a million more time.
7: I pursue my enemies. I met them. I did not come back. Until I finished. When you get to level, you make a great sacrifice.
10: You
7: know what you need.
10: And you see what we follow.
7: Because
10: my Germany
7: is a government.
10: I want few way you see to.
7: When I use that money to organize,
10: then I want pay job.
7: And you to come for
10: a
7: the Lord,
10: the BTA, you back bow.
7: When they understand if you want to hear this
10: one, you want to down it.
7: People that give up,
10: you want to lose some metal.
7: You just 3 cents.
10: On redders.
7: And you have to be open.
10: Or get for an account number.
7: The quantity. 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
7: 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God bless you.
10: I want to hear
7: those that after you.
10: No, ne bow.
7: Hey, man, don't let me talk with you.
10: I want to know my 5 years.
7: Those that want to waste your life.
10: I want to know my soul.
7: Hey, man, don't let me be wasting.
10: I
7: heard the best that.
10: O jagu ajayi.
7: You have overcome.
10: Oluwa miti dide ninu gore. Oti munu me no oyi gbe mi pada si re re. Oti wo mi
7: o wa mi lewu
10: o
7: o mo aso e kan kuro.
10: Oluwa o
7: Oluwa mi ti dide
10: nitori temi o o o
7: o.
10: Leave
7: up all night.
10: Need Jabu day.
7: I think Jabu
10: for my day.
7: A bunch of young
10: Puyagba.
7: I know. Invite the men. Invite the women.
10: Only 7,000 people.
7: I got rid of Major
10: Bennett. I have oil for.
7: I have worked to that level.
10: Moti Bolon.
7: I believe God.
10: And more bunyable.
7: Why would you go down to
10: your car?
7: Why coconut?
10: Sugar.
7: Sugar.
10: At you.
7: And salt.
10: And you say
7: you
10: can.
7: You are next to that. We have done that on
10: Jesus.
7: We have done that on
10: Buyi.
7: Now.
10: Oh, Jabu.
7: In this Jabu.
10: So
7: if you don't believe,
10: to remain on you.
7: Oba kusi alawa.
10: You walo kusi
7: alawa. Then you are your own.
10: At the set on those states.
7: We put that of on those
10: states.
7: Then is a.
10: And read that.
7: And a lot of testimonies
10: about one year.
7: Hey,
10: in the name of Jesus. Amen. Bogbo ento bari.
7: And what you see?
10: So for
7: I bring you my glory.